lovely song, isn't it? Feel on Magic Radio. We play the best variety from the 80s to now. Whenever you turn on, middle of the day, middle of the night, we're here for you with a great soundtrack, and it's Paul Hayes Through the Night tonight. Would you like to go and see Celine Dion, by the way? We just played Because You Loved Me. If you'd like to see her do it live in Paris, two of you are going to be winning a trip next week to see Celine as part of her French residency. It's all part of the big finale to Magic Radio's Got Your Tickets. It's our biggest prize of the year, and it could be yours. You need to listen to Gok and Harriet on Monday to find out how you could win. And good luck.

Taylor Swift, Shake It Off on Magic Radio. Good to play Michael Jackson a moment ago as well. Don't Stop Till You Get Enough. And if you haven't heard, the biopic film is now the highest grossing biopic of all time. And not just music film as well. It's actually just overtaken Oppenheimer. And it already beats Queen, Bohemian Rhapsody, and now the Christopher Nolan film from 2023, Oppenheimer, as well. So it is officially the highest grossing biopic of all time. And it's still in the cinema, and it's available to stream at home, so it's not done yet.

0: the awesome Olivia Dean. So easy to fall in love on Magic Radio. It's Paul Hayes, Dido and Bananarama, Venus. And of course, Magic Radio's girl band Summer continues. We got this started on Monday with the 30th anniversary of Wannabe coming up. For the next few weeks, we're going to be celebrating bands like Spice Girls, All Saints, Sugar Babes and Bananarama. And all this week on Home Time, you could be winning tickets to see the Pussycat Dolls. And the girls are going to be hosting this Friday's Perfect Playlist, 7 o'clock on Friday. It's going to be really worth a listen. And I've got Goo Goo Dolls coming up, Blue with Elton John, and some Ellie Goulding on the way.
1: Oh, oops, sorry.
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0: Welcome. You're listening to Magic Radio. It's Paul Hayes with the best variety from the 80s to now. Are you enjoying the slightly cooler weather? It certainly makes a difference at this time of night, doesn't it? You know, I think it was last Friday. It was 95% humidity or something crazy. It was so hard sleeping last week, wasn't it? So a bit cooler overnight this week, although it does look like the temperatures are going to be increasing a bit over the next few days. And they're talking about more heat waves, aren't they? I've got No Doubt coming up soon. Shakira and Sam Smith all to come. Give me 20 minutes. They're all next.
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Sam Smith, Stay With Me on Magic Radio. Welcome along. It's Paul Hayes keeping you going through the night tonight with the best variety from the 80s to now. It's Wednesday morning, 1st of July, of course, today, and loads happening. The new Minions film out in cinemas today. It's day three at Wimbledon, and England playing at the Democratic Republic of Congo later this afternoon.

I Love Your Smile, Shanice, on Magic Radio. It's Paul Hayes playing the best variety from the 80s to now. Welcome, and it was great to play Alicia Keys and Culture Club. Karma Chameleon, which I'm going to guess is going to be on the set list when they do their big arena tour later this year. They're going to be back on the road in December with the singles tour. It's looking so good. Special guests ABC and Haircut 100. So amazing support. And they're going to be playing arenas across the country. All get started at Bournemouth International Centre on 7th of December. 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

0: Paul Hayes. And at the Magic Radio Breakfast Show this week, Harriet is continuing her campaign to get a ticket to Madonna's album launch party on Thursday night. And yesterday, we learned how many emails her record label is too many. It was 7, apparently. 7 is too many. Her quest continues. And you've now only got 2 days to get your midlife commandment suggestions in if you want to make it onto the tea towel. So Gok thinks we're a bit light on that Tupperware themed ones at the moment. If you have one, you can send your midlife commandment through morning@magic.co.uk and be part of it. Make Gok and Harriet your first choice when you wake up. They're back from 6. I've got UB40 coming up, Boyzone and Bruno Mars.
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0: Welcome along. It's Magic Radio playing the best variety from the 80s to now. I'm Paul Hayes. 1st of July today, day 3 at Wimbledon. And of course, England playing at the Democratic Republic of Congo later this afternoon at 5. If you're working a night shift, I guess that's one of the benefits, isn't it? No kind of trying to get out of work, sneaking out early or trying to watch it on your phone while you've got work to do. So that's a bonus, isn't it? And whatever you're doing through the night, do stay with us. We go non-stop with Billy Joel, George Ezra and Jennifer Lopez, all coming up in the next 20 minutes.
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It still sounds amazing, this, doesn't it? Teddy Swims, Lose Control on Magic Radio, early breakfast show. And good to be with you. It's Paul Hayes, Wednesday morning into July now. 1st of July, it's going super fast, isn't it? And Billy Ocean, when the going gets tough, he's going to be live next Thursday, by the way, as his tour continues, supported by Marty Pello. They're going to be at Cardiff Castle next Thursday. And it was Take That, Rule the World. And they're live again in Manchester tonight on the Circus Tour at Etihad Stadium. Enjoy if you're seeing them. And Harry Styles and Shania Twain back at Wembley tonight.

Vicky on Magic Radio Early Breakfast Show. Good to be with you. It's Paul Hayes. If you're working through the night tonight, or if your alarm's just gone off, or you're already up and out and starting the day, welcome along to Magic Radio with the best variety from the 80s.

into Minions again at the moment. And day three at Wimbledon today. So good to have it back, isn't it? The atmosphere, the vibe. And let's be honest, the strawberries and cream, definitely a highlight and a big part of Wimbledon. It's got to be done, hasn't it? And England playing at the Democratic Republic of Congo later this afternoon at 5. I've got Ray next, who's going to be one of the headliners along with Diana Ross at Brighton and Hove Pride in August. She's next after Jermaine Stewart. Not-

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0: and Ray, what a song. One of the best songs this year, isn't it? Where Is My Husband? And one of the highlights this year, I think, was Jay McDonald at Mighty Hoopla doing a version of that, which was awesome. How you doing? It's Paul Hayes, early breakfast show on Magic Radio. And Gok and Harriet back with you later this morning at 6. Harriet, by the way, is continuing her campaign to get a ticket to Madonna's album launch party, which is happening tomorrow night, Thursday night. We learnt how many emails to a record label is too many, and we found out that 7 is the amount. 7 is too many. Her quest continues today, and you've only got a couple of days left now to get your midlife commandment suggestions in. So if you want to make it onto the tea towel, Gok thinks we're a bit light at the moment on Tupperware themed ones, so you can send those through morning@magic.co.uk. Gok and Harriet are back with you from 6. Make Gok and Harriet your first choice when you wake up on Magic Radio. And I've got Whitney Houston coming up, some Katy Perry, and today International Reggae Day. Big Mountain on the way.
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0: Morning, welcome. It's Magic Radio Early Breakfast Show. I'm Paul Hayes as we get into a brand new month today. 1st of July, it's Wednesday with Harry Styles and Shania back at Wembley later on tonight. And Take That continue their circus tour. They're back in Manchester at Etihad Stadium later. And British Summertime in Hyde Park continues. There's loads every day actually in Hyde Park. They've got Wimbledon screenings and yoga and outdoor cinema with their open house. And then Duran Duran playing there live on Sunday. And Lytham Festival get started tomorrow as well. What a week it is. And more of the best variety coming up with some Madonna on the way as we get ready for that new album release on Friday. Coldplay and Craig David all next. Magic
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One of the best Craig Davis songs, 7 days on Magic Radio. Early breakfast show. Morning, it's Paul Hayes. It's a Wednesday morning into July now, 1st of July, which is kind of crazy, isn't it? I hope you've been managing to get a bit more sleep a bit easier this week with it being a bit cooler. It has made a massive difference. If you open the windows at the moment, it does actually get a bit of a breeze in. That definitely wasn't the case last week, was it? Although staying cooler again today, but then the temperatures are apparently creeping up again a bit heading into the weekend. Here's Human League, Don't You Want Me, and Desiree next.

Part-time lover on Magic Radio, early breakfast show. Welcome along. It's Paul Hayes. It's Wednesday, 1st of July. And would you like to go and see Celine Dion in Paris? There's a question. Two of you are going to be winning a trip next week to see Celine as part of this massive French residency that she's doing. And it's all part of the big finale to Magic Radio's Got Your Ticket. It's our biggest prize of the year. And it could be yours. You need to listen to Gok and Harriet next Monday to find out how you could win your way there.

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0: Just off sale, Tainted Love on Magic Radio, early breakfast show with Paul Hayes. It's Wednesday, 1st of July today, and I can't believe we're into July. England playing the Democratic Republic of Congo, of course, later this afternoon at 5. Good luck, England. And the new Minions movie is brand new and out in cinemas today as well. And the new Madonna album, of course, Confessions 2, is going to be out later this week on Friday. And Harriet is continuing her campaign to get a ticket to Madonna's album launch party, which is happening tomorrow night. And we learned yesterday how many emails to a record label is too many. It was 7. 7 is too many. Her quest continues today. Gok and Harriet back on the Magic Radio Breakfast Show from 6. I've got Seal coming up, some Denise Williams and Train on the way. Magic
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0: 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It's Magic Radio. Thank you for choosing us to get your day started. I'm Paul Hayes, and it's that Wednesday morning, the 1st of July, of course, today. The new Minions film is out in cinemas, and Good Luck England playing Democratic Republic of Congo later this afternoon at 5, and day 3 at Wimbledon today. And Gok and Harriet coming up on the Magic Radio Breakfast Show. You've only got a couple of days left to get your midlife commandment suggestions in if you want to make it onto the tea towel. And Gok thinks we're a bit light on Tupperware-themed ones. So if you have an idea for one, you can send it through morning@magic.co.uk. And Gok and Harriet on the way. Have a really good day.
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20: The top stories this hour. There's a warning today's 13% increase to Ofgem's energy price cap could be financially devastating for families. It amounts to an increase of over £200 in the average annual household bill in England, Scotland and Wales. Simon Francis is from the End Fuel Poverty Coalition.
21: People are going to be experiencing even higher bills, getting themselves further into debt, becoming more worried about it. And of course, this isn't the fault of people who are in debt itself. It's because of the high prices that we've been paying for our energy. It's because of the profits that have been being made by the energy industry.
20: We're being urged to submit a meter reading today. Andy Burnham will be faced by a near £5 billion funding gap in the defence budget if he becomes the next Prime Minister. Sir Keir Starmer announced a huge spending boost for the armed forces yesterday, but billions of pounds of it have not been funded yet. A patient's tested negative for Ebola at a hospital in Scotland. A ward of the hospital in Glasgow was said to have been partially closed due to the suspected case. Public health officials there say there are currently no confirmed cases in the country. They insist the risk to the general public of getting the virus remains low. In sport, England hope to reach the last 16 of the World Cup tonight. They face the Democratic Republic of Congo in Atlanta. Joe Rawson is there for us.
0: There's been big upsets already at this World Cup, and DR Congo are looking to cause another against England. Boss Thomas Tuchel says these players can't be overconfident.
5: Physical team, a quick team, a devoted team.
0: But fans here in Atlanta expect them to get the job done.
22: I like the way we started to play attacking football. It's exciting to watch.
0: Goalkeeper Jordan Pickford says he's ready for penalties if required.
23: If it takes 120, if it takes penalties, we're prepared. We've done all the training and we're ready for the game.
0: Kickoff is at 5 p.m.
20: And the return to Wimbledon of tennis legend Serena Williams has ended in her defeat in the first round. The seven-time champ lost 20-year-old Maya Joint.
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20: Warm sunshine for much of the UK today. Wetter in the north later and highs at around 25 Celsius. That's the latest. I'm Becky Cahill.
25: Gokwan.
26: Oh! Oh, what, you love me and you can't get enough of me?
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0: It's not a secret I try to hide, but I can't have you. We're bound to break and my hands are tied.
1: The 1st of July, it's Magic Radio Breakfast with Harriet Scott and me, Gokwan. Kicking a punch for the first day of the month. Come closer.
2: Wait a second.
1: Come
2: Wait
1: closer.
2: Wait a second. People at least say a pinch and a punch.
1: No.
2: How come you've elevated it to a kick?
1: Because it's you.
2: Because...
1: so a massive
2: Do you know
1: kick.
2: What I said?
1: A massive kick to the head and the punch.
2: It's like with my brother. I told my two teenage sons a few years ago that, like, my brother, who's a couple of years older than me, you know, if ever he'd, like, you know, attack me when I was younger, I would go, oh, don't, I bruise easily. And that used to be... And now my children mimic me.
1: Well, I'm not surprised
2: you know,
1: they mimic.
2: Like, if I bash into a table leg or something, they go, oh, don't, I bruise easily. I'm like, oh my God, this is like being bullied by my brother all over again.
1: The minute you leave the studio daily to go for a wee or whatever you're doing, we all mimic you as here as well. It happens.

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0: 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We've got Quan and Harriet Scott.
1: Now on Friday, we paid out £750,000 to a very stunned and a very gorgeous Rosemary. She was in a paddling pool when Gemma called her. Will you be the next person to win £750,000?
0: Another £750,000 will be won on Friday. 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

0: The amazing Alex Warren there. Good morning, everyone. It's Magic Radio Breakfast with Harriet Scott and me, Gokwan. You'll be pleased to know the inappropriate radio bangles are back.
1: Honestly.
0: Yeah, it's Christmas.
1: Have I taught you nothing?
0: I know, you taught me so much. You really have, but
1: we'll just
0: I
1: take two
0: them.
1: Of them off and
0: no,
1: then
0: you
1: it won't
0: can't because they're all joined.
1: Well, let's get some super glue and stick them together. Yeah. I don't want to hear them all morning.
0: I would love... No, you do. You do. It's Christmas.
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1: Okay, well, why don't you jingle through this piece of music?
0: Okay. There you go. That's lovely, isn't
1: that's
0: it?
1: That's gorgeous.
0: Ho, ho, ho.
1: It is your Wake Up Track. This is Magic Radio Breakfast. And we've got a brilliant Wake Up Track for you from the Bad album from Michael Jackson. Mr. Jackson, if you're nasty. Okay, that was his sister, but, you know, it doesn't matter.
0: They're all Jacksons. Yeah, we're diving into the archive with this one, 1988. The thumping sound you hear at the beginning is Michael Jackson's own heartbeat. I think that's very romantic, isn't it? That's very lovely. It's, of course, Smooth Criminal, which we know that you're not, none of you. It is famous for the Annie, Are You OK? Lyric, inspired by the American resuscitation doll. It's called Annie. Paramedics used to use it to train, and they used to say, Annie, are you OK? that can't be real.
1: That's taken all the drama out of the song.
0: Is that absolutely real?
1: Say no.
0: Well, can you imagine Michael Turley Rhodes saying, I know what we'll do. You know that paramedic's doll? Let's do that! Well, there you go. Every day's a school day.
1: This song is absolute genius. Do you remember the lean? Should we do the lean?
0: Oh, yeah. Should we do it now?

0: one of those videos where there's a long version that's like 10 minutes long.
1: Long form.
0: Long form.
1: Long form versus short form.
0: Video. It's been at least 36 minutes and I haven't mentioned Madonna, but there is that long form video that she's got out right now for her new album, which is also 10 minutes long. That wasn't planned. Yeah. I wasn't going to bring her up. She's just on my mind.
1: Are you still trying to hunt for these tickets tomorrow night?
0: Tomorrow night, Madonna has a launch party at a club and... come on.
1: Confessions 2.
0: Come on. I mean, if anyone needs, deserves by law to have an invite.
1: By law.
0: Yeah, by
1: Can
0: law.
1: Can you imagine? By law, it's been passed in Parliament. Harriet Scott must be at every...

0: at every single Madonna event. Apparently, if you get over 100,000 signatures on any petition, they have to discuss it in Parliament. Should we try and get it done?
1: Gosh.
0: Before tomorrow.
1: I've kind of missed PMQs, because that'll
0: there.
1: Be today, probably, won't it? So I...
0: And it's not like they're busy there or anything.
1: No,
0: it's not like
1: Keir's
0: left and, you know, and all of that kind of stuff. Maybe we should go for it.
1: Yeah. We know Burnham. He can sort this out
0: exactly.
1: for me.
0: Exactly. Coming up on today's show, it's my turn for the 1 minute of wisdom. I should do my best to be your Sifu guru. Not seafood, Sifu.
1: Okay.
0: Sifu means master in Chinese.
1: Brilliant.
0: There you go.
1: Looking
0: Sifu
1: to
0: guru.
1: That. Also on the way, brilliant tunes from Lionel Richie, Bruno Mars and Bon Jovi. Magic Radio.
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17: Queues now in Kent, Ashford North along the Snodland bypass, the A228, an overturned vehicle blocking the carriageway not far from the Rockfort Road, and no change in London for Waterloo Bridge, still closed in both directions this morning due to an accident there between the Strand and the IMAX roundabouts, affecting 14 bus routes. In Nottingham city centre, a police incident has closed a section of Derby Road between Radmarsh Road and Wollaston Hall Drive, and in Cumbria, following last night's accident, the A66 remains closed for recovery work between Appleby and Brough.

0: Fabulous George. No, gosh, George Michael, where did that come from?
1: Where?
0: We weren't we'll even take talking it. About George Michael. No. Do you know, like, sometimes if you're talking about someone...
1: Yeah, you must have George Michael on the back of your brain.
0: In the back of my brain.
1: Yeah, on your peripheral.
0: I listened to Wham, Make It Big the other day, because I was going down a wormhole of 80s albums, but listening to them from start to finish to still see if they stood the test of time.
1: And?
0: Because it started with Sade, Diamond Life.
1: Oh, yes.
0: And I was like, right, okay.
1: Sexy music.
0: It was sexy music. Sexy music. And Make It Big does. Of course it does. It was great.
1: Older as well. Mm-hmm. One of my favourite albums. I literally, if I'm ever travelling somewhere, I just need to be like in my zone, which is actually brilliant for the 1 minute of wisdom. Mm-hmm. Then I often find that the older album does it for me as well.
0: Okay, interesting.
1: It is my turn for the 1 minute of wisdom today. So, deep breath in and deep breath out. We all love a buffet. We all love going somewhere you can eat as much as you want to. But there is a way of eating a buffet to make the most out of it. If you can spend your hard-earned cash, you don't want to go up there and you don't want to have everything all on the same plate and then be overwhelmed, be overloaded. You then eat very, very quickly. And then before you know it, what cost you £24.99 was actually only about £3 worth of food. So actually, when you think about it, in the whole of your life, do you really need to overfill your plate? Do you really need to just go for it? Just because it's all on offer there and then, you're going to eat it anyway. You're going to have it anyway. So why don't you just take your time, pace yourself, and then enjoy every part of the buffet. You know, there's an old saying, which is you can only live one day at a time. Mm-hmm. And it's so true. So, you know, don't try and solve tomorrow's problems before they've happened. Don't try and do too much.
0: Are we still at the buffet?
1: For the future. A buffet, yeah. We're kind of like in that whole space of, you know, overeating, overindulging in your life.
0: Yes, full stop. Yes.
1: And you can also do it emotionally. So if you feel slightly overwhelmed today, you know, it's a Wednesday, of course, it's a hump day, and you've probably got quite a lot of things going on. You know, the schools are about to break up, you've got to sort out summer holidays, all that kind of thing. Don't overfill your plate.
0: Thank you.
1: Take it stage by stage and make the most of the money and the time and the effort that you're going to spend.

0: Bon Jovi there. It's Magic Radio Breakfast with Harriet Scott and me, Gokman. Best interview I've ever done was with John Bon Jovi.
1: How dare you? How dare you?
0: Best interview I've ever done. And you know, it's just one of those interviews, and that's where you walk away and you think, I did a good job. It was just...
1: I did do a good job.
0: I've never interviewed him. You did an excellent job.
1: Have you even heard my interview with him? No.
0: Yes, I have.
1: No, you haven't.
0: I have got it on repeat in my lounge. That's all I watch. Coming up, the Daily Double Dose, two stories from around the world you absolutely need to know about.
1: Elton is making a comeback.
0: I thought he'd retired.
1: Well, we'll find out after seven.
0: Here's a question that I never thought I'd ask anyone. Are you a Minions fan?
1: Yes, Kevin.
0: Yes. Well, I don't know what that means. Well, I hope so, because we have a story about them. Who's Kevin?
1: Well, he's one of the Minions.
0: I've never seen it.
1: Oh, they're the funniest things ever.
0: Oh, okay,
1: even
0: great.
1: Better than Bon Jovi. Magic
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16: The top stories this hour. Energy prices will rise by 13% today for millions of households across England, Scotland and Wales. Ofgem's price cap is going up to reflect pressure on wholesale costs caused by the conflict in Iran. It will add an extra £221 to the average annual household bill. Fiona Hughes is from the debt charity Step Change.
17: People might not feel it for a while because, you know, it's the beginning of summer, we're getting a bout of warmer weather, but, you know, when sort of the winter months come around, it is concerning that people might really start to see their energy bills rise.
16: Andy Burnham could face a nearly £5 billion defence budget gap if he becomes Prime Minister. Sir Keir Starmer's promised more spending for the armed forces, but much of it is not yet funded. It's been revealed Donald Trump made more than $1 billion from cryptocurrency last year. The US president's critics say his policies supporting the industry are a conflict of interest. Sport. Mexico await England in the last 16 of the World Cup should Thomas Tuchel's side defeat DR Congo later. Joe Rawson reports.
18: The Democratic Republic of Congo are back at the World Cup for the first time in 52 years and they're making their mark in North America. A draw with Portugal, a narrow loss to Colombia and a victory over Uzbekistan thanks to Newcastle's Johan Wisser sealed a historic place in the knockout rounds where they face England this afternoon. It's a squad shaped overseas, 21 of the 26 players grew up abroad. And while visa restrictions have kept many fans away, this team has united a global Congolese community. Can they cause a huge upset by knocking out England here in Atlanta?
16: Kickoffs at 5. Tennis legend Serena Williams says she's relished and missed playing at Wimbledon despite losing on her return. The seven-time champion lost to Australia's Maya Joint in the first round. And Northern Ireland's biggest indoor concert venue has a new name. From today, the SSE Arena officially becomes the O2 Belfast.
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16: Warm sunshine for much of the UK today. Wetter in the north later and highs at around 25 Celsius. That's the latest. I'm Becky Carhill.
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23: How are you, Beth? 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

0: the incomparable Lewis Capaldi, up there with Iron Brew, with the, one of the greatest exports of Scotland.
1: Wonderful.
0: Absolutely
1: and
0: brilliant.
1: And Charlene Spiteri.
0: And absolutely.
1: And Annie Lennox.
0: Yeah.
1: And Rod Stewart.
0: And white pudding.
1: Gosh, what's that?
0: White pudding is the vegetarian version of black pudding, which is delicious. White pudding.
1: Sure.
0: Yeah, hold on, neeps and tatties. There you go. It's Magic Radio Breakfast. It's now time for the Daily Double Dose. Two stories from around the world you need to know about.
1: Okay, well, we all know the legend that is Sir Elton John. Good morning, Elton. Has now retired from touring. He stopped doing gigs back in 2023. And apart from the odd one-off appearance, he has stayed retired. But he is making a comeback. Elton's just signed a mega bucks deal to do a decade-long residency in Vegas at the Hard Rock Cafe.
0: What?
1: I mean, sort of. He's joining the Hologram Club. They're going to scan Elton, and then you'll be able to go into an immersive concert where he'll be doing his thing. Imagine, I guess, it'll be similar to the ABBA Voyage stuff.
0: Wow.
1: This is how it's going to go now, kids. It's only a matter of time before we get Beatles holograms, Spice Girl holograms, or even Robson and Jerome holograms. Be still, my beating heart. Do you remember Extreme Fishing? Oh, my God.
0: Yeah,
1: sorry. That did something to me.
0: There is something about a man holding a carp.
1: Yes.
0: It has to be said.
1: Would you like it if a hologram did this show for you?
0: We could just stay in bed.
1: Yeah.
0: I could make you avo on toast. We'd
1: nice.
0: Have a lovely time, wouldn't we? Harriet, I gather you are a fan of the Minions.
1: Of course.
0: The little yellow creatures that were originally in Despicable Me films. Well, basically, they're annoying little banana-shaped things that speak gibberish, and people either love them or loathe them. And they're a bit of a trigger for me because I often get called a minion.
1: What? Why?
0: People say I look like, look at the minions and then look at me in my glasses.
1: Well, you
0: and
1: see,
0: people
1: that's
0: do
1: Kevin,
0: say,
1: you see, that's
0: Am I Kevin? Right, okay. Well, they're so popular, they've had a few spin-off movies, the latest of which is Minions and Monsters. But as part of the publicity for the film, at the premiere, they had a competition to see who could do the best cover version of a song, but in Minionese, which is their nonsense language. Now, like I said, you either love it or you hate it. I know you've got Minions pants on right now, so and a Minions vest. So I know that you are going to love this. Don't deny it.
1: I can't deny it.
0: This is just got a mental picture right now. This is the winning song. See if you can guess what it is.

0: is this somebody copying the Minions, or are these the Minions themselves?
1: It's somebody
0: this
1: copying.
0: Is so
1: them.
0: Good. I mean, come on, Mama.
1: Yeah.
0: Okay, all right.
1: So you love it, don't you?
0: I do. I'm here for all of this nonsense, yes.
1: There you go.
0: Well, wonderful.
1: That is your daily double dose. I mean, if you want current affairs and you want...
0: Go somewhere else.
1: Exactly. here's Wilson Phillips. It's Magic Radio Breakfast.

0: obviously, as we know, used in the film Bridesmaids. It was a hit before that, but it kind of had its second moment. I wonder who Taylor Swift's bridesmaids are going to be.
1: Oh my God, I've not even considered that. Yeah. The entourage.
0: Is it going to be Blake Lively? Is she back in? I heard reports she's back in the fold. Who knows?
1: Yeah, don't know. I have no idea.
0: Oh, where are we with Gomez? I don't know.
1: Is it going to be us?
0: I think...
1: not.
0: Look.
1: Go on.
0: It's not too late to, of course, for the invites. But they've got stuck in the post. That's fine.
1: But we've not had our fitting yet.
0: Exactly.
1: That's our lilac-coloured dresses.
0: I think we have to accept the fact we're probably not bridesmaids. Yeah. I mean, we're not going to write the whole thing off.
1: No.
0: But
1: I'm just... you know what I might do is I'm just going to keep that weekend free.
0: But it's Friday.
1: Oh, God, I'm working. Make me
0: a winner! Well... on Friday, you could score yourself the best ever summer, a life-changing £750,000. Winner Rosemary still can't believe it.
2: I keep looking at my bank account. They haven't taken it back.
0: Oh.
1: No, they're not taking it back, Rosemary, because you have won the lot. And somebody else is going to win another £750,000 this week. But you have to be in it to win it, people.
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1: Or you can call 03434 171 820. 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
0: So this is how it works. Lines close at 5 o'clock on Friday. Just answer your phone. Just that's all we ask of you, and you'll win yourself £750,000 paid straight into your account after the call.
1: Yeah, now for your chance to win, text WIN to 61054 now. Don't delay. Good luck.
0: Good luck. And talking of songs from movies, that massive Sophie Ellis-Bextor song from Saltburn on the way, bit of Boy Meets Girl and Sixpence None the Richer.
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12: Choosing Cumbria this Wednesday morning for the A66. It remains close to recovery work from last night's accident between Appleby and Brough. And length of delays again in Essex as you're south on the A12. Resurfacing work still closing lane just after junction 23 for Kelvedon, with queues of over 45 minutes back towards Mark's Tay at junction 25. And in London, Waterloo Bridge is closed because of an accident this morning from the IMAX roundabout in the Strand. And queues in Kent on the A228 Snodland bypass still partially blocked due to an overturned vehicle near the Rockfort Road.

0: gorgeous Sixpence None the Richer and Kiss Me. It's 7:30. It's Magic Radio Breakfast. I have been offering since I met you.
1: I know. And do you know what? I've taken you up on it, haven't I?
0: Yeah.
1: We've kissed.
0: Sure.
1: Not kissed a Sade, but we've kissed.
0: Anyway, enough of the romance. The whole are they, aren't they vibe of this show. So we came into work this morning, myself and Mr. Gokwan, to find loads of deliriously happy Mexican fans outside our building because their fan zone is next door to our studios.
1: Which is very, very, very exciting for them.
0: Yep. Mexico beat Ecuador 3-0.
1: Yeah. It was an early one this morning. England is playing the Democratic Republic of Congo tonight at 5 o'clock.
0: Yes, good time.
1: How are we all going to skive off work? I mean, most people, the average time to leave work is at 6 p.m. in this country. So there's a whole hour.
0: You know, and I'm sure some workplaces are saying, guys, hey, guys, we'll put it on a big screen. But then you're probably thinking, I don't want to watch it with them. I want to go home.
1: Exactly.
0: Or go to the pub.
1: My advice for everyone is start your lie early. So what you do is you start it at lunchtime, whether that's a cough or it's a bit of you know, you sneeze and say, that wasn't just a sneeze. You know, so whatever that is, yeah, you might have pooed your pants.
0: Anyway, that's the social side of things. People come to this show for TikTok.
1: Right, okay.
0: So obviously it's a knockout thing now. I couldn't think of a better word.
1: Yeah.
0: So it matters. Right? It really matters now, and this could go to penalties.
1: Yeah.
0: And Tuchel says that, you know, the team is going to follow Southgate's penalty shootout blueprint, which I'm sure you're all familiar with. I don't need to go into details here. But, but he basically, you know, muscle memory is a thing, and you practice. Do you know what's very sweet? You know, Southgate introduced a penalty buddy. So when you come back from taking the penalty, somebody comes from the team to join you in the long walk back.
1: Aww.
0: That's like a friendship bench at school.
1: That is. Absolutely, that's like a bracelet, isn't it?
0: It's absolutely gorgeous.
1: It's a friendship
0: gorgeous.
1: Bracelet
0: so
1: in the sports world.
0: Look out for the penalty buddies tonight. Aww. Would you be my penalty buddy?
1: I will walk the length of any pitch with you.
0: Thank you.
1: I would do that just for you. If we win tonight, then we get to play Mexico, and then after that, if Brazil win against Norway, we get to play Brazil, which I think will be the game of the season.
0: Uh-huh.
1: Do you not think? It's very exciting.
0: Yeah.
1: Have I got that right?
0: Well, I mean, you know, yeah.
1: Of spring
0: fine.
1: Summer. It will be the game of spring summer.
0: Yeah, it will.
1: Exactly. I wonder what they're going to wear. What colour?

0: tonight.
1: It's We Are Young. It is Magic Radio Breakfast. We've got Quan and Harriet Scott. So tonight, yeah, the England playing at 5 o'clock, which is also, if you want to be fun parent, I can be fun mum today and say, hey, you can invite your friends round because they are not coming round at 1 o'clock in the morning when there's a game.
2: Absolutely.
1: So this is the time. If you want to feel generous and host, this is your match.
2: Yeah. If we win tonight, then we could play Mexico at 1 a.m. on Sunday night into Monday morning.
1: Right.
2: Now, the
1: right.
2: thing is, Scotland got an extra bank holiday, didn't they, when they had their match.
1: And it wasn't even into Monday morning. We figured out it was Saturday into Sunday.
2: Exactly. So come on, Keir. You're leaving anyway. I think what you should do is your legacy.
1: Do you want it to be good?
2: Okay. You know what that saying is? You know, love me when I leave. That feeling. We will love you if we get an extra bank holiday. Let's do a petition. Like I said earlier on in the show, 100,000 signatures means it has to be discussed. We've got an hour.
1: For it to be discussed in Prime Minister's Question Times today.
2: Yeah, exactly.
1: Great idea. You're nothing if not ambitious.
2: Well, thank you very much indeed. In the meantime, whilst you're signing that petition, the Reflex is, the lines are now open. Give us a call, 03444 777 888.
1: You could win yourself £500, but you probably won't. It's the toughest game on the radio, but we'd love to chat to you.
2: How do you spell bank holiday?
1: Lines will close for the Reflex at 7:40. 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
6: Slow now on the M42 southbound. An accident partially blocking the carriage road from Junction 10 to the A5 at Tamworth down towards Coesil at Junction 9. And Lonk is now in Coventry as it's south on the A46 Kenilworth bypass. That's been closed from an accident. The A45, the Festival Island and the tunnel for Stoneleigh. And lengthy delays in Essex this morning as it's south on the A12 out of Colchester. Carriageway down to one lane for resurfacing work just off Junction 23 for Kelvedon. That's causing queues of 45 minutes back towards Mark's Tay at Junction 25.

0: I love this song so much. It's George Michael with Freedom. It's Magic Radio Breakfast with Harriet Scott and me, Gokwan, keeping your ears and hearts entertained all morning.
1: Oh, entertain my heart.
0: Oh, I'd love to entertain your heart. Did you say heart?
1: What?
0: A heart, yeah.
1: Yeah.
0: Heart, yeah.
1: This is magic, though. Just be absolutely clear about that. It's time for the toughest game on the radio, and Lynn is in Watford. Hello, Lynn.
2: Good morning.
1: Hi, how are you? How is sunny Watford this morning?
2: It's very good, thank you.
1: Great.
0: Good morning, Lynn.
2: Morning.
0: Hello, darling. What's your day looking like? What you got planned?
2: I'm taking my granddaughter to work, and then I'm just meeting up with a friend for lunch.
0: Oh, cool. Nice. Where are you going for lunch?
2: We haven't decided yet. I don't know.
0: Have you got room for two breakfast show hosts?
2: Of course.
0: Oh, lovely. Are you paying?
2: Always.
0: If you win the reflex, you can pay.
2: Oh, yeah, if I win, definitely, yeah.
1: Well, yeah. Lynn, the reflex is 10 seconds to name five things. They all have to begin with the same letter. No time to think, just answer with a reflex.
0: If you win today, lovely Lynn in Watford, you're going to bag yourself £500. And your letter for today's competition is A for Alpha. A for Alpha.
2: A?
1: Yes.
2: Okay.
1: All right, Lynn, can you hear me in Watford?
2: I can.
1: All right, think A. Let's go. Photo collection.
2: Album.
1: Vegetable.
2: Asparagus.
1: Film.
0: Lynn!
2: Oh, never mind.
0: You could have had Anaconda. You could have had Alien.
1: No one remembers Anaconda.
0: I remember Anaconda. Lynn, listen, you did very well. It's hard because you get stuck on one and then you can't kind of pick up the pace again. But you did very well.
1: You did, Lynn.
2: It's easier when you're playing along.
1: Definitely.
0: Yeah.
1: Have a lovely day. Enjoy lunch with your friend.
2: Thank you so much.
0: See you later, darling. Love you.
1: Bye. We'll play this from Taylor Swift for you now. This is her new single. This is from the latest Toy Story film.
0: She's very exciting.
1: It is very exciting.
0: It's very exciting.
1: Did we hear this?
0: I was trying to think. Did we... We heard this on the listening thing, didn't we?
1: No, we didn't.
0: Did we not?
1: No.
0: We obviously...
1: No, that was Opalite.
0: Oh, yes.
1: This sounds nothing like that. I'm just making it up. This is gorgeous, so have a listen to this.

0: I don't know how you rank your Whitney songs. Maybe you'd agree with me. Top three. Possibly, honestly, even favourite.
1: Really?
0: Yes.
1: Oh, wow, that's hard.
0: I know.
1: You can't just throw that out willy-nilly.
0: Well, I didn't.
1: You can't.
0: I spent a lifetime thinking about it.
1: Oh, have you? A lifetime?
0: No, you know.
1: Yeah, maybe 3 minutes.
0: Oh.
1: Coming up after eight, we're going to tell you how you can win £750,000. Plus, we've got great music on the way.
0: We do. We have Madonna. We have a wonderful 80s moment from Madonna, which will inch me one step closer to manifesting a ticket to her.
1: Do you think if you keep on saying it, you are going to be at the party tomorrow night? You know, it's like you've got probably about 24 hours
0: to
1: get this
0: sorted. I've got news. I've put some things in place that will help the manifestation. I'll tell you about them after eight.
1: Does that involve me?
0: No.
1: What?
0: You don't want to come.
1: No, I'm busy. Magic
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18: The top stories this hour. Millions of households are being urged to submit meter readings today as a 13% rise in the energy price cap kicks in. The average household bill in England, Scotland and Wales is going up by £221 a year. Fiona Hughes from the debt charity Step Change says it heaps more pressure on already stretched budgets.
19: Among our clients, we've seen energy debt go up by 79% over 5 years. So that's about an average of £1,000 per client increase. So it is a really significant.
18: The Defence Secretary Dan Jarvis is facing questions over a nearly £5 billion black hole in the plan to raise defence spending. That's a third of the funding boost Sir Keir Starmer announced for the armed forces yesterday. A three-year-old boy has been pulled from the rubble in Venezuela 6 days after two back-to-back earthquakes devastated the capital and its suburbs. Nearly 2,000 people have died and tens of thousands are still missing. Documents in the US reveal President Trump has made more than $1 billion from cryptocurrency deals in the last year. He also made millions from Trump-branded watches and Bibles. In sport, England will attempt to reach the last 16 of the World Cup this evening when they take on DR Congo. If they win, they'll come up against co-hosts Mexico next, who got past Ecuador 2-0 overnight. Joe Rawson is in Atlanta for us.
20: There's been big upsets already at this World Cup and DR Congo are looking to cause another against England. Boss Thomas Tuchel says his players can't be overconfident.
21: A physical team, a quick team, a devoted team.
20: But fans here in Atlanta expect them to get the job done.
22: I like the way we started, playing attacking football, exciting to watch.
20: Goalkeeper Jordan Pickford says he's ready for penalties if required.
23: If it takes 120, if it takes penalties, we're prepared, we've done all the training and we're ready for the game.
20: Kickoff is at 5 p.m.
18: And Northern Ireland's biggest indoor concert venue officially has a new name from today. It's goodbye SSE Arena and hello to the O2 Belfast.
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18: Warm sunshine for much of the UK today. Wetter in the north later and highs at around 25 Celsius. That's the latest. I'm Becky Carhill.
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26: Who am I? One guest.
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25: You can keep your cuddle over there. 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
27: Well, that sounded a bit rude that one, didn't it?
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0: There was a stage in my life that song was so overplayed on my iPod many, many years ago. That was Keane with Somewhere Only We Know. It's Magic Radio Breakfast with Harriet Scott and me, Gokwan. Good morning.
1: Hello, good morning.
0: So then,
1: yeah,
0: Harriet,
1: I know.
0: Tomorrow night, we've got to have a serious conversation about this. How are we going to get you into the Madonna Confessions 2 launch party?
1: I don't know, Gok, and I'm trying everything. So, as you may or may not know, Madonna's Confessions 2 is out on Friday.
0: Yeah.
1: I've been a lifelong professional Madonna fan, right?
0: Mm-hmm.
1: And I would like very much to go to this party tomorrow night, but the world and its dog wants to go to this party. So, it is tomorrow night at the O2. Well, it's not... It's not quite the O2, but I've been looking, it's near the O2, right?
0: Yeah, it's like a hyper club near there, isn't
1: I've
0: it?
1: I've been looking at now, where it's got to with less than, 24 hours to go, is I've been looking at jobs on the O2 website. I was thinking if I start, like if I could get a job there,
0: yeah,
1: and therefore you're in the system, you're in the building, I would probably have a pass that would get me like in.
0: At least close to
1: it. Or I would know
0: it.
1: People, yeah?
0: Yeah.
1: So I was having a look. And these are genuine vacancies that are available right now. There's
0: okay.
1: a sous chef at Frankie and Benny's.
0: You could do that.
1: I could. I have to say I'm not trained, but,
0: no.
1: you know, I will start by
0: Listen,
1: washing the dishes.
0: You know your parsley from your parsnips.
1: I do.
0: You're fine.
1: Head of legal for the O2?
0: That one.
1: Come on.
0: Tricky.
1: How hard could that be?
0: Tricky. Yeah.
1: Assistant at Superdry.
0: You could definitely do that.
1: I like their T-shirts very much.
0: You could definitely be an assistant at Superdry.
1: A tour guide for that thing where you walk over the O2. Yeah.
0: Yeah, oh,
1: I could
0: the bridgey
1: do that.
0: Thing.
1: Yes.
0: Okay.
1: I could do that.
0: You could do. Do you know what? I think you could do any of those things. However, I do think even by getting a job at the O2 in this short notice, you got to go through the interview. Get your uniform all sorted.
1: I know.
0: You still
1: got to
0: get into the club.
1: I know. Listen, her record company are receiving hourly emails from me. And that's been going on since Monday. So
0: this is why you don't have a ticket.
1: So we shall see. I'm manifesting it, right? Producer Harry said, put it in your diary to say. So it's in my diary. It says that I'm going, right? So what it's at this club near the O2. So what I thought I'd do is I was figuring out also, because the party will go on till late. I was thinking probably the best thing to do, because I'm on this show on Friday morning, is to drive. So I thought I've booked myself a car parking space.
0: Have you?
1: I have booked and paid. I am bringing this out into the universe.
0: Your optimism is commendable and stupid.
1: The thing is, on this website, right, to book a place at the O2 on Thursday night, you had to list which gig you were going to see. And this gig isn't listed because it's not actually at the O2 and it's a secret gig. So the thing is, I have got a parking space, but I may have to go and see Def Leppard. So it's, you know, it's fine, but we're getting there. I mean, it's one step closer.
0: Do you know what?
1: I'll see Def Leppard and then I'll leave before the encore and go and see Madonna.
0: I think it's evident if anyone deserves to go, it's you.

0: Graham Norton will be wearing some kind of big jacket that I could hide under.
1: That's not going to happen. That is not. I think you just need to just you know, probably think you're not going. No, Harriet. I don't want to be pessimistic here. I just want to manage your expectations.
0: I'm going to be there. It's going to happen.
1: Right, okay. I really hope it does, because I think you'll have a great time.
0: I will be having a good time.
1: You will be having. And do you know what, Harriet? If you don't get to go to the Madonna party, launch for the album tomorrow, then we still love you and we still care about you.
0: Am I still a valid person?
1: You're still a valid person. Amazing. You're still Madonna's number one fan.
0: Yeah.
1: There you go.
0: Yeah.
1: You see, so it doesn't matter. You don't need to go.
0: Thanks. Well, I do, but yeah, thanks. Make me a winner.
1: Right, £750,000 could land in your bank this Friday thanks to Make Me A Winner. Winner Rosemary already has plans for her money.
2: I was actually on Rightmove when I got the call. Oh, it's really spooky.
0: That is manifestation right there.
1: Go on, Rosemary.
0: Rosemary.
1: Ensuite bathrooms and everything.
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7: Queues now shed east on the M4, an accident partially blocking the Prince of Wales Bridge, and significant delays in Coventry this morning as a section of the A46 Kenilworth bypass is closed following an accident there from the A45 at the Festival Island and the Stoneleigh turn-off. Problems between Wrexham and Oswestry for the A483. The D viaduct has been closed as the police are currently dealing with an incident. However, slightly better news in London. Waterloo Bridge has reopened from this morning's accident, although it's still very busy around the IMAX roundabout.

0: Well, I'll marry you anyway. That's Magic there with Rude. It's Magic Radio Breakfast with Harriet Scott and me, Gokwan. Good morning. This is your Wednesday. Thank you so much for joining us.
1: You know what? We are just a couple of days away from finalising these, aren't we? Because these have got to go on a tea towel.
0: That's so good.
1: Midlife commandments. When we get to a certain age.
0: Yeah.
1: Perhaps.
0: Stage.
1: You know, a certain mentality kicks in.
0: Yeah.
1: Now, we are still up for a party, but there are certain things that are non-negotiable.
0: Fiona in Egham has written in and said, "Thou shalt look at thy petrol pump number at least six times to make sure thou remembers it before going in to pay."
1: Yeah.
0: That is so true. That is literally me.
1: Very funny, Fiona. You're absolutely right. And it does feel like I need to do that more now.
0: Yeah.
1: Vince in Enfield, thou shalt brush your teeth with warm water. Yeah,
0: because it hurts. It's sensitive. It's true. I never even considered that. Thanks, Vince. I'm not on my own. Ursula has written in and said, "Thou shalt have to drink less wine, but tragically, you can afford much better wine." It's true. No more blue nun for you.
1: Thank you, Ursula. We've got Chrissy from Halifax on the line. Hi, Chrissy. Good morning.
2: Good morning.
1: Hi.
0: Good morning,
1: Chrissy.
0: How
1: are you doing today?
2: I'm good, thank you. How are you?
1: Amazing. Good.
0: Tell us, what do you want on our tea towel?
2: When you crouch down, you've got to always have something to hold on to get back up.
0: Yeah. thou shalt forever need a ballet bar. That's what it should be. It's true. Or also as well, when you go down, you think to yourself, I'm not gonna make it back up. I'm just going to abort mission. And you're halfway down.
2: It's the noises.
0: Oh yeah, thou shalt grant. Oh, I'm going to try it now. Are you going to do it with me?
2: Yeah.
0: Are you ready? Right, I'm going down. I'm going down.
1: Go. I'm going down. Drop my pass on the floor. Go.
0: Okay.
1: Whoops.
0: Oh yeah. No, not a chance.
1: Chrissy, have a great day. Thank you for that.
2: You too. Thank you.
0: See you, darling. Love you. Bye.
2: Love you. Bye.
1: If you want to be on our tea towel, time is running out. Tell us your midlife commandments.
0: You can message us or voice note us on WhatsApp 03 444 777 888. We love to hear your voice. And remember, these commandments are going to be immortalized forever in woven cloth.

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4: Long queues this morning between Wrexham and Oswestry on the A483 as the D viaduct is closed as the police deal with an incident, and length of delays around Coventry as the A46 Kenilworth bypass remains closed southbound from this morning's accident, and the A45 at the Festival Island and the Stoneleigh turn off. Queues eastbound on the M4, an accident still partially

from the Prince of Wales Bridge, and lengthy delays in Essex, actually south on the A12. That's down to one lane just after Kelvedon at junction 23. Although slightly better news in London, Waterloo Bridge is now open.

0: We have been discussing in the studio, right, all this equipment being put into Madison Square Gardens, if that's where we think Taylor Swift is getting married.
1: Yeah.
0: There's lighting rigs, music equipment, boxes which say return to Nashville. Somebody in the studio said perhaps Ed Sheeran would be performing, because I don't think she would perform at her own wedding.
1: Do you not think?
0: Do you think she
1: might do.
0: Don't know.
1: Yeah, I mean, I would...
0: I'd be on the Prosecco, incapable of it.
1: I would DJ at my own wedding, because I don't trust anybody else.
0: Oh, my God.
1: So I would have to take over the decks. I am so excited about this. We put it on our socials this week. It's huge. Would you like to go and see? You ready for this?
0: Mm-hmm.
1: Celine Dion in Gay Paris.
0: Ah bah oui, hein?
1: Ah ouais.
0: Allez les bleus.
1: Très bien, chambre. Amazing.
0: You and a friend, whoever you want to take with you, could be winning a trip next week to see Celine Dion as part of her French residency.
1: Yeah, it's all part of the finale to Magic Radio's Got Your Tickets. Now, you know, Celine was out of the game for a little while. I can say that, can't I? She had some medical issues with her throat, with her voice, but she is now back, and I think that it's going to just be absolutely the show of a lifetime. I really do. I've seen Celine live. I saw her at, you know, ITV do those An Audience With.
0: Yes.
1: And I was lucky enough to be one of those.
0: I went to a Neil Diamond one of those.
1: Oh, did you?
0: Ooh, yes.
1: This is what, back in 1950?
0: All right, anyway.
1: And she is absolutely amazing. And you kind of just sit there and go, the vocal apparatus in her throat is unlike anybody else. She's kind of up there with Whitney and Jennifer Hudson and all of those. So if you are lucky enough to get these tickets, then you are going to have, I think, probably one of the best moments of your life.
0: Well, the trip involves, of course, going to Paris, and we will sort the whole thing out for you. The only thing is, we have to wait until next week to win these tickets, and we'll be asking you to listen to the show every day so you don't want to miss a second of it. It starts Monday.

0: If you are not punching the air right now, then what are you even doing? Roxette there. This is Magic Radio Breakfast with Harriet Scott and me, Gokwan.
1: Up next, it's your non-stop 9 o'clock back-to-back music to start your workday.
0: Oh, yeah. I've got a great idea. If you're just putting this on now because you are at work and you're going to listen to us all day long, why not do it a couple of hours earlier? Spend a bit more of the morning with us. We'll have breakfast with you.
1: Yes.
0: Loads of stuff going on. But in the meantime, we've got great tunes on the way.
1: Yes, we do. A belter from Alexander O'Neill. Very cool song from All Saints from a very cool movie about the beach.
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20: The top stories this hour. Energy bills are going up by over £200 a year for millions of households across England, Scotland and Wales. Ofgem's energy price cap has risen by 13% today. Debt charities are warning of further pressure on families already struggling with the cost of living. Tom Goswell from Cornwall Insight says the regulator has to find a balance.
21: We need to make sure prices are sensible for consumers. After all, electricity and gas are absolutely essential fuels for consumers to use. However, as we've seen over recent years, we also need suppliers to be able to stay in business.
20: Andy Burnham could face a nearly £5 billion defence budget gap if he becomes Prime Minister. Sir Keir Starmer's promised more spending for the armed forces, but around a third of it's not yet funded. England hope to book their place in the last 16 of the World Cup today when they face DR Congo. Kickoff is at 5, and Northern Ireland's biggest indoor concert venue officially has a new name from today. It's goodbye SSE Arena and hello to the O2 Belfast.
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20: Warm sunshine for much of the UK today. Wetter in the north later and highs at around 25 Celsius. That's the latest. I'm Becky Cahill.
0: Now, with the big England game this evening, we could all be winning, but you could be winning this Friday if you score yourself £750,000 in our Make Me a Winner competition. Here is winner Rosemary from last week. She still can't believe it.
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0: That song is such a belter. Walking in Memphis, Mark Cohen there. This is Magic Radio Breakfast with Harriet Scott and me, Gokwan. We are in on non-stop 9 o'clock.
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0: Yeah, plus all week on Home Time, you can win tickets to see the Pussycat Dolls. And then on Friday, the group are taking over the Perfect Playlist.
1: I love that.
0: Isn't that great? Honestly, I like that. We like watching the comeback of those girls. They are doing incredible. And they're so fit.
1: I know. Listen, I can't be the only one obsessed with, you know, Nicole Scherzinger beach shots. I mean, come on.
0: I'm sure you're not in the world.
1: All right, talking of beaches.
0: Look at that.
1: Girl bands.
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1: Now, we love hearing your voice notes, and if you send us one and we play it, you might just get sent a Magic Radio mug. I'm going to start a new thing. As soon as we say Magic Radio mug, we have to go...
0: We're not in pantomime.
1: Come on, it'd be funny. Right, Magic Radio mug. 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Harry hates me right now.
0: Graham has sent us a voice note.
2: Please, please, could you give Leslie, my wife, a shout out? I've been recovering from an operation for the last couple of weeks, and she has been an absolute superstar, making sure that I don't do anything. I get frustrated, but she keeps me entertained, and she makes me cups of tea. So maybe I could make her a cup of tea maybe in a week's time when I'm allowed to lift the kettle up. Anyway, take care. Loving the show. Thanks.
1: I tell you what, Graham, could make your missus a cup of tea in your Magic Radio mug.
0: Not doing it. Can I just say also an extra special hello to Graham and Leslie? 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
1: Of course.
0: So get well soon.
1: Of course. And we're going to send you a piece of crockery. I'm not going to say it.

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0: Score £750,000. There's a guaranteed winner this Friday. Keep

That's Westlife there. They must have had a stool when they recorded that video. They always had a stool, didn't they? Always had a sit down. The boys love to sit down. 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

0: with Harriet Scott and Meet Gokwan. Harriet's just given me one of those looks she often gives me, which is, what the hell are you talking about?
1: No, I didn't mean to interrupt you. And sure, part of their act is that they are on stools, but whether that's the case when they're recording it. But I can hear myself, how irritating. Wow. Okay, this is much more exciting. You could be winning tickets for you and a friend to see actual Celine Dion in actual Paris.
0: I think this is probably the best competition we've ever done. I love this. So work out who you're going to take. Make sure it's someone that really deserves it, because it is a fabulous prize. We're going to sort out getting you there, your hotel and everything else. It is a brilliant prize, but you have to listen to the show next week and you have to listen to every single show.
1: Yeah, more details on the way. But in the meantime, shall we hear from the lady herself?
0: Yeah, let's do it.

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0: Well, that's it. That's the Magic Radio Breakfast Show over for this Wednesday. Let's hope your hump is humping.
1: Nice.
0: Thanks. Yeah, that's a special one.
1: We are back tomorrow morning, well, with more of your midlife commandments. We'll get all those sorted by Friday. Get the tea towel printed up. That'll be cool.
0: You've got one last ditch of getting a Madonna ticket for tomorrow night.
1: I know.
0: Oh, honestly, it's tense, isn't it?
1: It is tense.
0: Yeah. Do you know what? I've got a feeling that you're not going to go. Nick Snaith is up next. He's got great music on the way, some blues, some erasure. Yeah. And also, the lady that's supporting Harry Styles at Wembley this week, Miss Shania Twain.
1: My favourite thing about the Madonna thing is that you keep listing friends of yours who are going,
0: yeah,
1: you'll see so-and-so there. I don't have a ticket yet.
0: Go I on. Know, but you're not going to see them there, but just know that they'll be having a great time.
1: That's incredible. Okay, well, wish me luck. I'm going to get on the blower again to Warner's Music and see what they can do about it.
0: We're going to see you
1: They know me by first name now.
0: We're going to see you bright and early tomorrow.
1: And middle name.
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1: Great, my ears.
0: See you tomorrow at 6. 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
12: the top stories this hour. Millions of households are being urged to submit meter readings today as a 13% rise in the energy price cap kicks in. The average household bill in England, Scotland and Wales will be going up by around £221 a year. Simon Francis from the End Fuel Poverty Coalition says it heaps more pressure on already stretched budgets.
13: People are going to be getting themselves further into debt. And of course, this isn't the fault of people who are in debt itself. It's because of the high prices that we've been paying for our energy.
12: We're just hearing the police watchdog says it's investigating the conduct of two Hampshire officers in the Henry Novak case. The teenager died in handcuffs in Southampton in December after having been fatally stabbed and falsely accused of racism by his killer. England will attempt to reach the last 16 of the World Cup later when they play the Democratic Republic of Congo. If they win, they will come up against Mexico next. And Northern Ireland's biggest indoor concert venue has a new name. From today, the SSE Arena officially becomes the O2 Belfast.
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12: Warm sunshine for much of the UK today, wetter in the north later and highs at around 25 Celsius. That's the latest. I'm Becky Carhill.
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2: 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Thank you so much.
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Erasure and Sometimes on the No Repeat Workday on Magic Radio. It's Nick Snape here. Good morning. Welcome to Wednesday. Welcome to July. Can you believe it? We are nearer to Christmas than we aren't. We've got the whole summer to go, of course. And, of course, a very exciting summer. The football tonight, there is an air of excitement. I can feel it. I could feel it when I came in. There were loads of people coming to work in their England shirts. And, of course, the game is 5 o'clock tonight. So if you have come in, are you going to go early? Actually, a text has just come in. There's no name on it. When you text, stick your name on. But this says, good morning. I work for a company called Instarmac in Tamworth. And we've just found out we're being let go early to watch England. It's coming home. Now, just hold your horses there. It's not coming home quite yet, but it could come home. Please, could we have a shout out to make our CEO happy? The CEO of Instarmac in Tamworth. What a person you are. Maybe we should get people, if you're struggling to get your boss to let you go early, maybe you should give us their details and we could ring them up on air and give them a gentle nudge in the right direction. We'll get you home for five. Don't you worry. It's the least we can do. The Spice Girls coming up after Alex Warren. Carry You Home on Magic Radio. Oh,

0: Got One had a really good idea a couple of weeks ago for Girl Band Summer. It started on Monday. We did Boy Band Summer for a few weeks. You love that. So now it's Girl Band Summer, and it doesn't get much bigger than the Spice Girls. That's two become one. Coming up in the next few minutes, Aretha Franklin and George Michael, I Knew You Were Waiting. Something from Elton John and Dua Lipa as well. We're on Wednesday already. It will be Friday before you know it. And yet again this Friday, we have life-changing cash for you to win. £750,000. Imagine that in your bank account Friday evening. Our winner last week, Rosemary, well, she still can't believe it. She's going to buy a house, which is very nice. And you can do that kind of life-changing thing with £750,000. We'd love you to win it this Friday. If you've not entered yet, let's get you in now. No advantage in waiting till Friday. Let's get you in right now this second. 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

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I want to know where you're watching the game later and who you're watching it with. So you can text in just a moment. 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Magic at the front. Put your name on. And the tea break is on after this.

0: Elton John and Dua Lipa, Cold Hearts on the No Repeat Workday on Magic Radio. It's Nick Snaith here. It's time for the tea break, and we want to know where you are watching the game later on. It's a big game for England. If they don't win, they're out. We're at the knockout stage. But if they do win, then they face Mexico next. There is a lot riding on this game tonight. It's a 5 o'clock kickoff. We're going to be showing it on screens here at Magic in the office, and I know a few people are going to be watching it there, but where are you watching it? Is your workplace doing the same? Are they showing it? Or are you heading to the pub? Are you working from home today? Are you going home early? Are you meeting up with friends? Let me know. We want to know where you're watching the game later. So quick text, 61054, 61054, magic at the front, put your name on. You can WhatsApp 03444 777 888. You can send a picture of your setup if you want. And we will stick you in the tea break and give you a mention after music from Tracy Chapman and The Script. 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

the script break even on the No Repeat Workday on Magic Radio. On the tea break, we want to know where you're watching the game later on, the England game. At work, at home, with some friends, down the pub, where are you watching it? 61054, Magic at the front, put your name on. Shauna says, I'm driving from Bromley to Lancaster to pick my son up from university. Then I'm heading to Liverpool to surprise my brother and nephews, and then we're going to watch the game with them. Says Shauna, and a shout out to Andy. Jenny in Liverpool says, we won't be watching the match tonight. Well, I won't be, because I'll be letting the hubby watch it whilst I ferry the kids around to clubs. Where are you watching it if you are? 61054, Magic at the front. Put your name on. And we'll do some more after TLC's Waterfalls and Ed Sheeran with Bad Habits next on Magic Radio.

0: Ed Sheeran, Bad Habits on the No Repeat Workday on Magic Radio. A few more of your text messages on the tea break where you'll be watching the game later on. Marta P says we're going to be watching it in the canteen at our Tesco store in Thetford. Darren says, working from home today, I swapped my days in the office, not sure why. Also, for some reason, I'll be finishing dead on five today too. I don't think you'll be the only one, Darren. Enjoy the game. Tracy in Essex says, we're watching the England match at our house with all the family. We are celebrating my mum's 72nd birthday today as well. She's called Sue. Can you wish her a happy birthday? We love her lots. Happy birthday, Sue. Say happy birthday to Sue Rini.
1: Happy birthday, Sue.
0: There you go. Wow. Very tuneful. Danny and six of his friends are watching the football later on at our house. I'm getting pizza in for them. They finish primary school in a couple of weeks' time, so this is a nice thing for them to do before they go their separate ways, says Sammy in Hensford. Thank you for your text messages, everyone. You are this morning's tea breakers, you lovely lots. After the news, in the next 20 minutes, Michael Jackson, and Whitney Houston and Adele.
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19: The top stories this hour. Two officers who responded to Henry Novak's murder in Southampton are being investigated by the police watchdog for potential gross misconduct. In December, the 18-year-old was handcuffed as he lay dying after his killer had falsely claimed he'd been racially abused. The Village People's lead singer Victor Willis has died. In an online statement, the band says the 74-year-old suffered a short but aggressive illness. He was the policeman in their iconic hit, YMCA. Millions of people are facing higher energy costs from today as Ofgem raises its price cap by 13%. Households in England, Scotland and Wales will pay up to £221 more per year. And England take on DR Congo in the knockout stages of the World Cup this afternoon. Thomas Tuchel's side have reached the last 32 with two wins and a draw so far. These supporters in Atlanta want to see more from the Three Lions.
20: I like the way we started to play attacking football. It's exciting to watch, but I think he should be tighter at the back.
21: Congo will sit back again. I think they'll sit deep and they'll make it hard for us.
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19: Warm sunshine for much of the UK today, wetter in the north later and highs at around 25 Celsius. That's the latest. I'm Becky Carhill.
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0: Adele, hello. On the No Repeat Workday on Magic Radio, it's Nick Snaith here. We won't play the same song twice between 9 and 5. And at 5 o'clock this afternoon, England kick off against the Democratic Republic of Congo in the World Cup knockout stage. It's a must-win game, and if they win, they'll be playing Mexico. And I did say earlier, if you need some help in maybe persuading your boss to let you go early to watch the game, just let me know, because, you know, I can work my charm on them and see what happens. We've had a text from the DCS crew, their builders, and they want us to call their boss, Jessica. Reenie, ring the number. Stick it in the phone. Let's ring Jessica now, their boss, and see if we can get them off early.
1: Ready?
0: Is it ringing? DCS crew?
1: Yeah.
0: Good. I can't hear it, but it is.
2: Go. Hello.
0: Hi, is that Jessica?
2: It is, yeah.
0: Jessica, hi, it's Nick here from Magic Radio.
2: Hello, are you okay?
0: I'm very good. How are you?
2: I'm good, thank you.
0: Now, I've had a text message from the DCS crew. They really, really want to finish early to watch the football later on. And apparently, it's all down to you, Jessica. No pressure.
2: I don't know where they've had that information from. That it's my decision. I think it's because they think I'm soft.
0: Oh, right. Well, are you?
2: Well, what time's early finish?
0: Well, the game starts at 5, so I reckon, you know, if they could go about 4:30, it'd give them time to get to wherever they want to watch it and get a drink in and then watch the game. And they'll love you forever. And just think how hard they'll work tomorrow.
2: I think I can do 4:30 as long as they get me a drink in as well.
0: All right, then. Who are they? Who is the DCS crew?
2: Well, I'm not sure. There's about 15 of them, so I'm not sure which one's asking, but I'm sure they'll all leave at 4:30 anyway.
0: Jessica, you are the most lovely boss that they could wish for. And you know what? Tomorrow, they're going to give you 100%.
2: Oh, good. Well, I've had your word for it now then. So.
0: Yes. As long as England win, of course.
2: Yeah. They might be regretting the early finish.
0: Jessica, we love you and they love you. Thank you very much. Have a nice day.
2: You too. Thanks for calling.
0: There you go. Job done. It's Girl Band Summer, so let's play Atomic Kitten, Hole Again, on Magic Radio.

0: Starship. Nothing's going to stop us now on the No Repeat Workdown Magic Radio. We play the best variety from the 80s to now. So, 80s Spandau Ballet coming up. Gold is on the way. A Ronan song from the 90s and Taylor Swift, The Fate of Ophelia, coming up. We play again in 2 days' time on Friday for yet more life-changing cash. Rosemary was our big winner last Friday, winning £750,000. And this Friday, you could do the same and win 750 grand yourself and have it in your bank straight after the call. So get yourself in the draw right now to win life-changing cash. Just think, if you won that kind of money, you could try and get yourself some tickets to the final of the football. Hopefully. Fingers crossed. They won't be cheap, will they? And then the flight over there and the hotels and food and drink. 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

0: 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Taylor Swift, Fate of Ophelia on the No Repeat Workday on Magic Radio. The rumour is that she's going to be getting married on Friday in New York. She may have done it already. Who knows? We'll find out. Here's Spandau Ballet and Gold on Magic.
1: 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I

0: Spandau Ballet and Gold on the No Repeat Workday on Magic Radio. It's Nick Snaith here. So next week is the finale of Magic Radio's Got Your Tickets, and I would say we have saved the best till last. I mean, you've won tickets to amazing gigs like Take That and Boyzone and Harry Styles, but how would you like to go and see Celine Dion in Paris? These tickets went on sale a few weeks back and they sold out in seconds. You may have tried to get them and failed, like most people. There were millions of people wanting these, but you could win a pair of tickets. You and a friend could be winning a trip next week to see Celine Dion as part of her French residency. It's the finale of Magic Radio's Got Your Tickets. The gigs are in September. I'd say it's our biggest ticket prize of the year, and you need to listen to Gok and Harriet next Monday to find out how you could win. So make Gok and Harriet your first choice when you wake up, and you could be off to see Celine Dion. Good luck. I hope you win them. And if you've got no one to take with you, I'm always free. One Direction and Bill Medley and Jennifer Warnes coming up. Magic Radio.
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11: 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Let's spark up the Barbie.
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One Direction, story of my life on the No Repeat Workday on Magic Radio. Harry Styles doing three more gigs at Wembley tonight, Friday and Saturday. I've seen loads of pictures of him jogging from his house in North London to Wembley. Not getting like a fancy limo or anything, jogging there. What a lad he is. Here's Bill Medley and Jennifer Warnes, then Amy

0: It's the No Repeat Worktown Magic Radio. Amy Winehouse, Tears Dry on Their Own, which is on the album Back to Black, celebrating its 20th anniversary. So the Amy Winehouse Band, which is the original band that performed with her back in the day at pubs and then, of course, with her at the Grammy Awards, they are going to be celebrating the iconic album by doing a major tour around the UK. You can get tickets for that right now on our website, magicradio.co.uk/tickets. It's nearly 12 o'clock, so quick news update on the way. Music from Cher, Beyonce, Casey and the Sunshine Band all coming up in the next 20 minutes. 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
13: Top stories this hour: two Hampshire police officers who responded to Henry Novak's murder are being investigated for potential gross misconduct. The 18-year-old was arrested in Southampton in December despite saying he'd been stabbed. Our reporter Maria Greenwood has more.
14: The body cam footage of the student handcuffed as he lay dying caused national outrage and sparked violent disorder. His killer, Vikram Digwar, had lied about being racially abused. He's since been convicted of murder. The police watchdog says it'll look at whether race or religion influenced the officer's decisions.
13: There's a warning: today's 13% increase to Ofgem's energy price cap could be financially devastating for families. It means the average annual household bill in Britain will go up by more than £200. Victor Willis, the lead singer of the 70s disco band The Village People, has died at the age of 74 after a short illness. He was the policeman in their iconic hit YMCA. And England will come up against Mexico in the last 16 of the World Cup if, and it's a big if, they can get past DR Congo later. Kickoffs at 5.
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13: Warm sunshine for much of the UK today. Wetter in the north later and highs at around 25 Celsius. That's the latest. I'm Becky Cahill.
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We won't play the same song twice between 9 and 5. At 5, nobody will care because the football is on, and I'm so pleased that the very lovely Jessica at DCS has let all her boys and girls finish early to watch the football. She's the loveliest boss there is. I hope you're finishing early, or if you're not, you can watch it. I know we've got it on screens here a bit later on, so those that are still in the office can watch the game. And of course, it's the exciting part of the World Cup, the knockout stages. If they lose tonight, England, they're going home. But of course, it's coming home. It's too early to chant that, but you know, we're getting loads of texts from people saying it's coming home. Well, let's see, shall we? And if we do win tonight, we're going to be playing Mexico. A bit of a dilemma for me with that one, because my twin brother is married to a Mexican lady and they live in Mexico. So I'm looking forward to, if that game does happen, which I hope it does, obviously, looking forward to the family WhatsApp group that night. Let's play Ray, Where Is My Husband? And then Crowded House on Magic Radio.

0: Crowded House Weather with you on the No Repeat Workday on Magic Radio, playing the best variety from the 80s to now. It's Nick Snaith here. 80s Fleetwood Mac, Little Lies coming up. Celine Dion from the 90s. If you love Celine Dion, I have something very exciting to tell you when I play the song. Anne-Marie coming up as well. So, in 2 days' time on Friday, we play again, Make Me a Winner, for yet more life-changing cash. 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Rosemary won last week. 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

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It's Nick Snaith here. Right, I'm going to play you, this is the plan for the next 5 minutes, Celine Dion, I'm Alive, and then I'm going to tell you about something very exciting to do with Celine Dion. If you've just tuned in, you may not have heard me speaking about this earlier on, but it's exciting, especially if you love Celine Dion.

Celine Dion, I'm Alive on the No Repeat Workday on Magic Radio. And Celine Dion, of course, is doing those gigs in Paris in September. Tickets sold out in moments. And to get them was quite a journey. You had to get yourself on a sort of ballot first. And if you made that, then you had a chance of buying them. And I know so many people were left disappointed because there were millions of people that applied for the tickets. So we've managed to get a pair. Don't ask how we got them. But we've got them. They're legit. They're fine. They're real. And you could win them and get yourself to Paris to see Celine Dion as part of her French residency. It's the finale to Magic Radio's Got Your Tickets. And what a way to end this brilliant few weeks of ticket winning with probably the biggest ticket prize of the year. And we've given away some great tickets. Harry Styles, take that. Boyzone, loads of different ones. So Celine Dion, it is next week. You need to listen to Gok and Harriet on Monday to find out how you could win. So make Gok and Harriet your first choice when you wake up, and you could be off to see Celine Dion. Good luck. Tina Turner coming up, Lady Gaga and Bruno Mars and SWV as well.

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2: 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Bonjour.

James Morrison and Nelly Furtado. Broken Strings on the No Repeat Workday on Magic Radio. If you are new to this, the No Repeat Workday is, well, does what it says on the tin. We don't repeat any songs between 9 and 5. You can leave us on all day long, whatever you're doing, as you warm up towards the footy, England against the Democratic Republic of Congo, 5 o'clock. It's

0: Lady Gaga and Bruno Mars, Die With A Smile on the No Repeat Workdown Magic Radio. Niamh is on the way next to continue the great work that we've done already today.
1: Yeah.
0: I sound like I'm bigging myself up there, wasn't I?
1: You could big yourself up.
0: Well,
1: Someone needs to.
0: I was all more on about the No Repeat Workday is the great work. Not so much me that pressed the button to make it happen.
1: Yeah. Are you having a sugar rush? Because I gave you a tiny little cake.
0: Oh, delicious that was. Thank you so much. A little cake from your kiddo's birthday party.
1: Yeah, I thought I'd bring in a little bit, share it out a little bit.
0: You are kind.
1: Really are. I'm going to give you sugar more.
0: Football later on. Good luck to England playing the Democratic Republic of Congo. If they win, they'll be playing against Mexico next.
1: Ooh.
0: So, you know, it's coming home.
1: Scary stuff.
0: Hopefully. Where are you going to watch it?
1: Oh, I don't know. I've got to pick up the kids as well. So I think I'm going to be listening in the car. It's going to be one of those.
0: Mm.
1: What about you? What are
0: your
1: plans?
0: I'm going to watch it. There's some other gym lot going to the pub to watch it, so I might go and watch it there. Although I know the tellies are rubbish in that particular pub, so I might do half there and then go to my friends around the corner who's got a big telly.
1: Look at you. You've got proper plans.
0: Mm. Enjoy the rest of your day. Thank you for listening. What you got, Niamh?
1: Phil Collins, Maroon 5.
0: Lovely. I will see you tomorrow morning at 10 o'clock straight after the Magic Radio Breakfast Show with Gok and Harriet. 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
16: The top stories this hour. Two officers who responded to Henry Novak's murder in Southampton are being investigated by the police watchdog for potential gross misconduct. The 18-year-old was handcuffed as he lay dying last December after his killer had falsely claimed he'd been racially abused. Body cam footage from that moment has sparked the investigation.
17: You've been stabbed. Whereabouts? I don't think you have, mate.
16: It'll also look at whether race or religion influenced the officers' decisions. The average British household faces a more than £200 increase in their energy bill from today. Customers on variable tariffs are being urged to submit meter readings after Ofgem raised its price cap by 13%. The Village People's lead singer Victor Willis has died. The band says the 74-year-old, who was the policeman in YMCA, suffered a short but aggressive illness. And Thomas Tuchel says he wants England to send children to bed happy with a knockout win. It's a 5pm kickoff against DR Congo later.
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16: Mostly a mix of cloud and sunny spells, rain for Northern Ireland and Western Scotland, highs of 24. That's the latest. I'm Kat Wright.
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Kelly Clarkson, Because of You on Magic Radio. Kick things off with classic Phil Collins. I'm taking you through the best variety from the 80s to now for your Wednesday lunchtime. I'm Niamh here till 4 o'clock. Right then, more fantastic tunes coming up. Okay, I'm also going to let you know how you could win life-changing money day after tomorrow. I know, it's that soon. Here's Eternal and BB Winans.

0: What a feeling. Irene Cara on Magic Radio. We bring you the best variety from the 80s to now. What a feeling it would be if you win what we are giving away day after tomorrow on Friday. Make me a winner. This Friday, you could score yourself the best ever summer, a life-changing £750,000. Winner Rosemary still cannot believe her luck.
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and her gorgeous vocal on Magic Radio, Man I Need. Now, if you love a powerful female vocal like no other, she is the queen of it all. Would you like to go and see the one and only Celine Dion in Paris? Well, two of you will be winning a trip next week to see Celine as part of her French residency. It's all part of the finale to Magic Radio's Got Your Tickets. It is our biggest prize of the year, and it could be yours. You need to listen to Gok and Harriet next Monday to find out how you could win. Can you imagine watching Celine Dion in Paris? That is everything. He's Billy Ocean, Caribbean Queen.

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1: 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And very soon, I'm going to be testing your knowledge. How well do you know the lyrics and all of the songs that you think you love? I'm back with Bryan Adams and Mel C.

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1: Squishmallow squad, get us underway. 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

Miley Cyrus, Flowers on Magic Radio. I've always loved the lyrics of that song. That's the thing about a lot of the tunes that we play. It may be that you like the melody, you like the vibe, you like the beat, or perhaps you're really into the lyrics. And for me, that's a massive one. I love what she's speaking about, singing about, and even thinking about and considering in that song. So I'm going to test you lyrically now. So if you know, as you know, we've swapped to Girl Band Summer, and I want to give you the chance to test your girl band knowledge. Now, it might be the end of your lunch break, so here's something to get your mind back up to speed. I'm going to give you the lyric from a girl band song, and I want you to tell me the song and the artist. Here we go. I know everything changes. All the cities and faces. Text me on 61054. We'll start your text with the word magic, or you can WhatsApp me on 03 444 777 888. No prizes, just pride at being a girl band superfan. That's a tricky one. The lyrics again. I know everything changes, all the cities and faces. What do you reckon it is? Get in touch. Here's UB40.

0: 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I'm being very stum. I'm not saying anything, and you'll know why soon. I'm back with Wet, Wet, Wet on Magic Radio.
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20: The top stories this hour. Two Hampshire police officers who responded to Henry Novak's murder are being investigated for potential gross misconduct. The 18-year-old was arrested in Southampton in December despite saying he'd been stabbed. Our reporter Maria Greenwood has more.
21: The body cam footage of the student handcuffed as he lay dying caused national outrage and sparked violent disorder. His killer, Vikram Digwa, had lied about being racially abused. He's since been convicted of murder. The police watchdog says it'll look at whether race or religion influence the officers' decisions.
20: Two people have died after a light aircraft crashed in Essex. Police say they were in a Cessna on a short flight experience, which came down in a field in Ongar. The Halifax brand is being scrapped after 173 years. All accounts will automatically switch to Lloyds, which has owned the building society since 2009. And England manager Thomas Tuchel is telling his players to be patient against a defensive DR Congo. The teams meet in Atlanta at 5 in their first World Cup knockout game.
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20: Mostly a mix of cloud and sunny spells, rain for Northern Ireland and Western Scotland, highs of 24. That's the latest. I'm Kat Wright.
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0: 9 on Magic Radio. We bring you the best variety from the 80s now. We do fun stuff like Change Summer, not into just summer, but girl band summer. So I've been testing your knowledge and asking you to answer a difficult one today, I would say. I gave you the lyrics from a song. Here they are again. I know everything changes, all the cities and faces. And I wanted you to text in and tell me, who is the artist? What is the song? Straight away, I had some girl band super fans get in touch. Vicky in Maidenhead said, It's About You Now by Sugar Babes. And Rach and Carl got it right as well. Guys, listen, you're fantastic. I thought that one was a little bit difficult. You got it straight away. You are girl band super fans. Love that. Right, here's Alex Warren. It's Ordinary on Magic Radio.
1: They say the holy water's watered down, and this town's lost its faith. Our colors will fade eventually, so if our time is running out, day after day, we'll make the mundane a masterpiece. Oh my, my, oh my, my love, I take one look at you, you're taking me out.

0: just takes you places, that one. It's absolutely brilliant, isn't it? Take That and Lulu, giving it some. 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I tell you what, you are going to be giving it some if you win big on Friday. 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

It's Pink. What about us on Magic Radio? Do you have little squabbles at work when it comes to which radio station you're going to listen to? Tell everyone it has to be Magic Radio because we have the no repeat workday where you won't hear the same song twice from 9 to 5. It starts with Gok and Harriet and the non-stop 9 o'clock. More music and you won't hear the same song twice. That's our promise. And it's here every weekday from 9. That is going to get you through your day. And so are songs like this. Yeah, man.

0: Oh my goodness me, I was just thinking about the dance moves in the video. So fantastic. Now, on tomorrow morning's breakfast show, we have some big questions that we will answer for you. Number one, has Harriet got an invitation to Madonna's launch party for her album? Big question. Number two, what is the next commandment to go into Gok and Harriet's midlife commandments? They are brilliant, by the way. And number three, now it's July. Is it too soon to say the C word, i.e. Christmas? Make Gok and Harriet your first choice when you wake up. It's never too soon, is it? Right, I'm back with Bon Jovi, and I have got some Madonna on the way too.
1: Funnier than ever.
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2: Your chance to see Celine Dion in Paris. Bonjour.

She's been owning the game since forever, literally. The rebel icon, such a good way of describing Madonna, isn't it? She's still at it in a big way. She's dropped her first album since 2019 with Confessions 2, and she's really given it some. She's literally spent the last four decades pretty much reinventing herself, pushing boundaries, challenging convention. And I think we could honestly call her the Queen of Pop. She is, but I love the idea of her being a rebel icon because Madonna has never done it like anyone else. And I think that's what really makes her stand out as an artist, which is why we're also obsessed with her in a way. And I love this. I was reading this fact. She got her first tattoo at the age of 62. Can you believe that? I think that's brilliant. Why not, I say? Why not? She's having a great time. And so are all of her long-lasting fans. Oh, it's Magic Radio. We bring you the best variety from the 80s to now. This one is beautiful. It's so uplifting. Classic Simply Red. It starts.

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2: For all the times that you rain on my parade, and all the clubs you get in using my name. 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
1: It's Justin Bieber on Magic Radio. Love yourself. Right, okay, let's have a look at showbiz news. So exciting. The live action remake of Moana hits cinemas next Friday with our favourite character, I would say, Dwayne Johnson. And he was in London yesterday for the Moana experience. We caught up with Dwayne and asked him why Moana continues to resonate with audiences from different generations.
2: Moana resonates with so many young people and older people, I think all people, because you have this young girl who represents a young generation out there, wants to do where their heart leads them and wants to do the thing that might be a scary thing to do. And but I also think it resonates because it's fun. Like, Polynesian culture is a shared culture with every culture.
1: Oh, it's such a beautiful story and franchise, isn't it? We love it as well. And my girls have always so enjoyed watching all of it and being fully immersive in the whole story and the experience. Right, give me 20 minutes because I'm going to play you Michael Jackson, Cardigans, and it's going to be Raining Men. Yeah, sounds good.
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17: The top stories this hour. Two police officers involved in the handcuffing of a student who lay dying in Southampton are facing a gross misconduct investigation. Henry Novak had been stabbed by Vikram Digwa, who falsely accused him of racism last December. Digwa was serving life for murder. The Defence Secretary says he's absolutely assured Andy Burnham will stump up the cash for increased spending on the armed forces. Dan Jarvis has been speaking about a £4.7 billion funding gap in yesterday's investment plan. The Tories have accused Sir Keir Starmer of leaving a mess for whoever's the next PM. The Halifax brand is going to disappear after 173 years. Owner Lloyds is converting accounts to its name. And Thomas Tuchel says he wants England to send children to bed happy with a knockout win. It's a 5pm kickoff against DR Congo later. These supporters in Atlanta want to see more from the team.
18: I like the way we started playing attacking football. It's exciting to watch, but I think they should be tighter at the back.
19: Congo will sit back again. I think they'll sit deep and they'll make it hard for us.
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17: Mostly a mix of cloud and sunny spells. Rain for Northern Ireland and Western Scotland. Highs of 24. That's the latest. I'm Kat Wright.
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0: taken from Baz Luhrmann's version of Romeo and Juliet, and when I would say that I properly fell for Leonardo DiCaprio. I've had many moments with Leonardo DiCaprio over the years. It started with Titanic, and then it was definitely confirmed during Romeo and Juliet, and I love that song from the film as well. Oh, Cardigans, Loveful. Right, let's stop talking about my crush on most of the celebrities out there, shall we? But I got to say, okay, it's very warm today, and I wouldn't be too against a little bit of rain. Yeah, you see where I'm going with this? If it was raining, men, yeah. It's the Weather Girls on Magic Radio. We bring you the best variety from the 80s to now. Turn it up. Sing along. Let's get carried away, shall we?
1: 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We're your Weather Girls.
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0: Oh, Enrique Iglesias, hero after Weather Girls, It's Raining Men. That was just a lot. I had Leonardo DiCaprio in my head and it just moved and gravitated. And all I can say is thank you. That's all I can say. Now, let's move on swiftly from that because we do pretty cool things here at Magic Radio, let me tell you. £750,000 could land in your bank account this Friday, thanks to Make Me a Winner. Winner Rosemary has already celebrated and celebrated, and she's got some fantastic plans for what she's going to do with the cash.
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the Goosebumps, Take Me to Church on Magic Radio now. Would you like to go and see Celine Dion in Paris? Two of you could be winning a trip next week to see Celine as part of her French residency. It's all part of the finale to Magic Radio's Got Your Tickets. It's our biggest prize of the year. It could be yours. You need to listen to Gok and Harriet next Monday to find out how to win. Here's the lady herself.

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0: Mark Ronson, Amy Winehouse, Valerie. Hello to you, Tom Price. How are they?
1: Hello, Niamh. How are you doing? You okay?
0: I'm all right, you know. It's Wednesday.
1: It is Wednesday. I feel like something weird is going on. Kat and I are going to talk about this on Home Time, which is about to start, by the way. Something weird's going on in the office right now. A lot of people slipping off. I don't know what it is. Something's happening. There's a lot of people leaving the building. They all seem to have white shirts on as well. And I just wondered, have you slipped off from work early today? Is that you? Let us know. 61054, magic at the top, on the WhatsApps, 03444 777 888. Or are you still at work and you've just observed other people leaving for whatever reason?
0: Yes. I don't know what,
1: something's going on. I'd love to hear from you. And feel free to name and shame the people who have left work early.
0: Yes.
1: 61054, magic at the top. Something's happening, Eve, and I'm not quite sure what it is.
0: We're not invited to it.
1: No, it's weird, isn't it?
0: I want to know.
1: Strange.
0: Let's find out.
1: Yeah.
0: All right, thank you so much. We will investigate. And you're kicking things off with Whitney Houston. I'll see you tomorrow.
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0: The top stories this hour. England fans are gathering in pubs, clubs and fan parks across the country with an hour to go until kick-off against DR Congo in their first knockout game of the World Cup. Whoever wins will meet co-hosts Mexico in the last 16. These supporters in Atlanta are convinced England have the star quality needed to progress.
19: Jude pulls it out again. 79th minute, 1-0 up. Harry Kane seals it with a 90th minute penalty.
20: It's not going to be an easy game.
21: Bellingham and Kane are going to make it happen in the second half.
0: Two people have died after a light aircraft crashed in Essex. Police say they were in a Cessna on a short flight experience, which came down in a field in Ongar. Two Hampshire police officers who responded to Henry Novak's murder are being investigated for potential gross misconduct. The 18-year-old was arrested in Southampton in December, despite saying he'd been stabbed. And organisers of Eurovision have confirmed Canada will take part in next year's edition of the Song Contest. It's the first new country to join since Australia in 2015.
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0: Windy with rain in the north tonight. Patchy rain reaching southern areas by morning. Elsewhere dry with sunny spells. That's the latest. I'm Kat Wright.
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0: Katy Perry. That is, of course, Firework on Magic Radio Home Time with Tom and Kat. It's Wednesday. It's the 1st of July, everybody.
1: Yes, it is. It's Magic Radio Home Time. And do you know what? Mm. There's just a buzz about today. I don't know what it is.
0: It's really weird. Out in the office, Kat Shube, I've just been out there. A lot of people slipping off early. What is going on?
1: I wonder where they're going.
0: A lot of empty desks. I mean, there's hot desking and then there's just very cold desking, which
1: I think
0: is happening.
1: A lot of people have been working from home today.
0: Strange, isn't it? It's a very strange thing. So we're asking you, are you heading off from work right now for some reason? If that is you, how is it going? How is the slipping away going? Has anyone noticed? Are you Homer Simpsoning into a hedge right now as we speak?
1: We want to know your plans, please, and how you've managed to slip away without anybody
0: for
1: noticing.
0: For whatever reason. We can't work out what the reason
1: can't
0: is.
1: Work out what it is. 61054, start your text with magic, or you can WhatsApp 03444 777 888.
0: Or maybe you're the person sitting in the office right now watching everyone else slip off. And you don't know what's going on, and you want to name and shame those people who are slipping off early.
1: You're the eyes on the ground, let us know.
0: Feel free to, 61054, magic at the top. And we've got great tunes on the way as well. Lady Gaga up in just a moment after this from Queen.

0: 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It's Magic Radio Home Time with Tom and Kat on Wednesday afternoon.
1: So Wednesday's No Repeat Workday has just about 40 minutes left. Don't forget Magic Radio. It's the perfect place to have on all day. Stick the radio on and you'll never hear the same song twice between 9 and 5. I've just referred to us as a place. That's interesting, isn't it? Rather than a radio station. But I think that's what we are. I think we are a place, not a radio station.
0: I know what's happening. He's distracted by something that's happening later on and we don't want to talk about what it is.
1: What's going on later on? I don't know what you're talking about.
0: You'll find out. All right, on the way, there's more of the best variety from the 80s to now, including a huge 80s tune from the iconic artist whose new album drops on Friday, actually. That's Madonna, and a brilliant 90s girl band summer song from TLC.
1: So we paid out £750,000 last Friday to Rosemary, who was dipping her feet in her paddling pool when we called. She is now going to be very much splashing the cash on a brand new house.
2: I'll get myself a house. It's just that I feel very cut off from the world where I am, and I like to socialise.
0: She's straight in town, a nice new flat for Rosemary.
1: We need a competition. I'm going house right in the middle.
0: I'm going to go and socialise. Good for Rosemary.
1: It's amazing.
0: That's what you can do with all this money. It's life-changing. Will it be your turn on Friday? It's so easy to enter. Do it today, and then you could be winning £750,000.
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20: Traffic is busy on the M4 westbound through Berkshire, junction 6, where there was a broken down car. Also, junction 38, Neathport Talbot, queuing with the lane closure with an incident there. Eastbound side is partially blocked, junction 2 near London with an incident too. The M3 southbound is partially blocked with the queue caused by an obstruction near Winchester services. Clockwise M25, that's busy. Junction 16, there's a spillage closing the slip road onto the M40, and the clockwise side also busy where there was a broken down van at the QE2 bridge. I'm Nick Arkell.

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1: Nice to meet you. It's Magic Radio Home Time with Tom and Kat on a Wednesday. And it's a weird Wednesday today, Kat, because a lot of people seem to be slipping off out of work quite early. Something's going on. Something's in the water, Kat.
2: It's very mysterious. I don't know where everyone's going. Hi, Tom and Kat. I'm working from home today as I swapped my days in the office. Not sure why. Also, for some reason, I will be finishing dead on 5 today too. Thanks, Darren from Bury St Edmunds.
1: What is happening? Have a look on the Googles.
2: Okay, let me Google it.
1: What's happening today at 5 p.m. today?
2: On 1st of July.
1: Go on.
2: It's football.
1: There it is. Yeah, that explains absolutely everything, doesn't it? Of course, it's the football today.
2: Yes.
1: 5 o'clock. It's absolutely massive. It's the first knockout game for the England. Isn't it? So, funny how I suddenly know everything about the football.
2: Yeah, it is, isn't it?
1: Weird
2: suddenly
1: that.
2: How I get involved as well. Like, yeah. I'm quite excited about it today.
1: Are you? Are you looking forward to it?
2: Yeah.
1: Who do you think is going to win today?
2: All of them. I think it's going to be a really lovely match and everyone's going to have a lovely time.
1: Yeah.
2: So are you getting ready? Who is slipping off early and why? How's it going if you are slipping off early?
1: Yes. Have you made an excuse or have you just been honest and said, I'm going to watch the football, I don't want to be here anymore?
2: I feel
1: have
2: like
1: you done
2: it's
1: that?
2: One of those days that you can be like, I'm
1: I
2: going
1: think
2: to
1: so.
2: Watch the football.
1: Yeah, especially if you've already had your face painted. People know.
2: Yes.
1: People know.
2: Well, maybe you don't care. Maybe you don't care at all. How are you going to use the peace and quiet?
1: Oh,
2: yesterday,
1: nice. Yes.
2: When my other half was watching football, I sorted my belts out. Because I had time. We weren't watching telly together and I thought,
1: finally,
2: right, I'll go and sort my belts out.
1: Put the belts in order. How have you done them? Like size order? How's that
2: no,
1: work?
2: No, I got rid of some maternity ones that don't fit anyone. They're a bit
1: I
2: big.
1: I see, fine. All right, so maybe you don't care about the football, in which case, how are you going to use the peace and quiet? This is when my wife loves to go shopping when there's a big football match on because the shops are empty.
2: Yeah. All right, 61054. Start your text with Magic or you can WhatsApp 03444 777 888. How are you spending your time? Watching the football or are you doing something else completely?
1: It's Madonna.

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1: So Gok and Harriet are back on Magic Radio Breakfast tomorrow morning. They're going to be answering some pretty, pretty big questions.
0: Yes, they are. Number one, has Harriet got an invitation to Madonna's album launch party yet?
1: No chance. Question number two, what is the next commandment to go into Gok and Harriet's midlife commandments?
0: There's been some good ones, hadn't there? Yeah. Number three, now it's July. Is it too soon to say the...
1: Go on, say it. Drop it.
0: Christmas word, yeah.
1: Well, no, it's not. We mentioned it the other day, didn't we? On the 25th of June, when it became closer to next Christmas than last Christmas. We're fully ready.
0: All right, Tom, it's okay.
1: I'm getting the tinsel down. Let's do it. All will be revealed. Make Gok and Harriet your first choice when you wake up.
0: Yes, right. On the way on Magic Radio Home Time, there's more of the best variety from the 80s to now, including 80s Elton John, some 90s Take That, ahead of a big finale of their circus tour this weekend. And we've got Vanessa Carlton from the Noughties to play.
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4: Today in the UK, 100,000 people will call 999. 3,000 will say, fire service. 465 will say, I think she's gone into labour. And one will say, the cat is stuck up a tree again. And every second, a BT employee will answer and connect those calls to the emergency services.
3: At the third stroke, the time from BT will be brilliant.
4: BT, behind brilliant things.
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21: 25 clockwise sides, junction 16, turn off of the M40. The slit road onto the M40 eastbound London bound is closed by a spillage, and it's busy clockwise M25 near Q82 Bridge, where there was a broken down van. The M3 southbound is partially blocked near Winchester services because of an obstruction causing a queue. The M4 westbound is queuing with a lane closure, junction 38, emergency repairs there.

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0: Elton John and I'm Still Standing, which is the name of his non-alcoholic champagne, by the way.
1: Oh, is that right?
0: Very good, isn't it? What a great name.
1: Oh, that's delicious. Well played.
0: Very good.
1: Well played. All right, so there is a very, very big event happening at 5 o'clock. Get the non-alcoholic champagne ready. We want to know if you are slipping off early, or maybe you're using the peace and quiet to do something else, because, of course, at 5 o'clock, England versus the Democratic Republic of Congo kicks off in the World Cup.
0: Yes, Paul in Manchester says, "Hi, Tom and Kat, I'm already home. I told them I had an external meeting this afternoon and it wasn't worth going back to the office. Did I actually have an external meeting this afternoon?
1: No, I didn't know.
0: I'm not telling you."
1: They know. They know you're lying.
0: I think they might know you're lying there, Paul. But it's fine. I think people are fine about it today.
1: Caroline. "Hi, guys. I don't give a monkey's about the football. They're showing it in the boardroom for people who want to watch it. So I'm going to go home early anyway. And do you know what? No one will notice." Thank you very much, Caroline. But I think there's quite a lot of people doing that, actually.
0: Stephen in London says, "Hi, Tom and Kat. I'm listening in my car, trying to get home to watch the football. Traffic is bad, though, almost as if rush hour has moved earlier."
1: Weird.
0: "Can you ask them to hold kickoff for me?" That's from Stephen in London.
1: Yeah, I'll just email us, harry.kane@football.com, isn't it? I'll drop him an email. Thank you very much, Stephen in London. All right, time for the final song of today's No Repeat Workday here on Magic Radio Home Time. We never play the same song twice. Between 9 and 5 every single weekday, and this is Vanessa Carlton.

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1: So that's it. The No Repeat Workday is done. That's heading off into Wednesday evening. Of course, the No Repeat Workday will return tomorrow morning from 9 with Gok and Harry. It's non-stop 9 o'clock hour. It's very, very, very good.
0: It's very good.
1: Very good indeed.
0: 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So keep us on all day long.
1: Still to come on the show, because of course it is Magic Radio's Girl Band Summer, we've got another chance for you to win tickets to go and see the brilliant Pussycat Dolls live. That is going to be coming up just after 5.
0: And if you need some music to keep the stress at bay whilst England are on, stick us on.
1: Yeah, let's be honest at this point, right? Because we are getting towards 5 o'clock, right, Kat? And a lot of people are going to be listening to us, as they do every day. But for many people listening, they're off now. So cheers.
0: Yes.
1: Kat and I are back tomorrow from 4. Yeah. Thanks for everything.
0: Have a lovely time. Go on, England.
1: Go on, the England. Go on, the England. Very nicely done.
0: But we are still going to be here, aren't we?
1: Yes, we are. We've got loads of stuff still to come. We've got more of the best variety from the 80s to now. Give us your next 20 minutes. We're going to give you Diana Ross. We've got Mika to get on and Olivia Dean. Why would you want to go anywhere else, frankly?
0: Yeah, I'll be here anyway.
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14: The top stories this hour. England are just kicking off against DR Congo in their round of 32 match at the World Cup in Atlanta. Whoever wins will meet Mexico in the next round. Here are the score predictions of some fans in Manchester.
20: I'm hoping it's going to be 2 or 3-0, but I think it might get ugly.
21: I'd say 2-0.
22: 2-0.
21: Yeah.
23: 2-1 England.
24: If we don't score early, then I think it'll be a tight 2-0.
14: A man's been found guilty of the attempted murder of three children in Dublin. It was an attack in 2023 which led to widespread disorder across the Irish capital, with buses set on fire and shops looted. Last month was England's hottest June on record. The average temperature of 17.1 degrees Celsius beat the 16.9 set last year. For the UK as a whole and for Wales, it was the second warmest. And Sony will stop releasing games for PlayStation on physical discs in 2028. The Japanese electronics giant says it's down to changing consumer preferences and shifts in the wider entertainment industry.
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14: Windy with rain in the north tonight. Patchy rain reaching southern areas by morning. Elsewhere dry with sunny spells. That's the latest. I'm Kat Wright.
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0: Tamika, Grace Kelly on Magic Radio Home Time with Tom and Kat. And Kat and I would just like to say welcome back to everyone who decided to go and watch the football. And then something's happened, and I don't know what that thing might be.
1: Was meant to happen?
0: And you've thought, you know what? 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Welcome back, all of you.
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1: Right, it's a bit of a nightmare, isn't it? Right, we have been having a boy band summer here on Magic Radio, and we thought it was time to swap to a girl band summer. Quite right.
0: Yes, all this week we're giving you the chance to win tickets to see the Pussycat Dolls on their UK tour. 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
0: Now, to win these tickets, all you've got to do is play...
3: Don't you wish your city was hot like mine.
0: Great game. Kat, what's that game called again?
3: Don't you wish your city was hot like mine?
0: Oh, yeah, yeah, that's it, yeah. Good game, good game.
1: I get really nervous,
0: too. Yeah, me too.
1: Get out of breath. Right,
0: don't forget, no one's listening.
1: No
0: we're watching
1: listening.
0: The football, it's fine.
1: Absolutely fine. Right, to play this game, we are here in London. We're going to give you the name of the city, and based on the temperatures today, you just need to tell us which is the hottest.
0: So, obviously, we're in London. That's where we're broadcasting from today. Today's city, though, is San Francisco. So, which is hottest, London or San Francisco?
1: Fancy seeing the Pussycat Dolls live in Liverpool? Give us a call and tell us which city is hottest. I think you will definitely get through. The number is 03-444-777-888. 03-444-777-888.
0: We're going to choose someone at random to play in the next few minutes. Lines are going to close at 5:20. 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Good luck!

0: 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That is so easy to fall in love. That is Olivia Dean. Magic Radio Home Time with Tom and Katz.
1: 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So very soon, we're going to find out who's going to see the Pussycat Dolls live.
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13: At the third stroke, the time from BT will be brilliant.
14: BT, behind brilliant things.
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19: Radio. A19 is closed near Thirkle B through North Yorkshire. It's because of a collision in between Low Lane and the Avenue, causing slow traffic each way approaching that one. The M4 westbound is affected by an overturned car, junction 8 and 9. The entry slip road is blocked at that point, but it's queuing on the main carriageway. Also busy on the eastbound M4, junction 2, coming into London. Long delays there with recovery of an incident. The M4 westbound near Port Talbot also affected by emergency repairs at junction 38. A lane closure, hence the queues on that side with people working in the roads. I'm Nick Harker.

0: That's The Weeknd and Blinding Lights on Magic Radio Home Time with Tom and Kat. Right, shall we see if we can give these tickets away?
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2: So we're giving you the chance to be at some of the biggest gigs of the summer with Magic Radio's Got Your Tickets. Today, someone is going to be winning a pair of tickets to see the Pussycat Dolls at the M&S Bank Arena in Liverpool on the 3rd of October.
0: Trying to win those tickets is Sam. Hello, Sam. Where do we find you this evening?
3: Hi, I'm in Chippenham.
0: Oh, beautiful part of the world. And Sam, why aren't you watching the football?
3: Far too busy working, I'm afraid.
0: Yes. Good.
2: But you've entered a competition.
0: Sam, what do you do for a living?
3: I work for the emergency services.
2: Oh, okay. Lovely. We need you out there. Yes. Right, we should get through this quick then, shouldn't we?
0: Quick.
2: Get you back.
0: She's got to get back on the phone.
3: Okay. Absolutely.
2: Right, we gave you two places in the world, and based on the temperatures today...
0: Hang on, Kat.
2: Yeah.
0: We haven't said the name of the quiz.
2: Oh, my goodness.
0: We've got to play... Don't you wish your city was hot like mine. Sorry, I'm Sam. I'm so sorry we forgot to do that.
2: Should we do it again?
0: It's a really important part of the thing. All right, one more time. Here we go. Don't you wish your city was hot like mine. Here we go. Did you enjoy that, Sam? Do you like that?
3: Absolutely, yeah.
0: Good.
3: And again?
0: City. Mine.
2: Right, we gave you two places in the world, and based on the temperatures today, we just needed you to tell us which is the hottest.
0: So we're in London. Today's city's San Francisco. Sam, which is hottest, London or San Francisco?
3: London.
0: It's right!
2: It is! Woo! Congratulations!
0: Well done!
3: Amazing, thank you.
0: You're very welcome. Just so you know, just in case anyone's interested, London is 25 degrees C, San Francisco, 20 degrees C. There you go. Just very important to give people the details.
2: Thank you so much, Sam.
3: Thank you.
0: Bye. Cheers. Bye.
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0: And don't forget, next week, Gok and Harriet are going to be sending two listeners to Paris to see Celine Dion. It's totally sold out, but you could be going. Imagine that.

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1: If you are trying to avoid the football score, I'm going to give it very quickly now, just in case you're trying to avoid it.
0: Three, four, three, two, one.
1: And if you're listening to us, the chances are you've only got half an interest in what's going on. Anyway, England are currently 1-0 down to DR Congo. Sorry, long way to go, long way to go.
0: It's not a great start. Right, it's getting warm out again, isn't it? 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
1: And as if that wasn't already a fantastic deal, you'll get an extra 10% off your first order when you sign up for the mailing list as well.
0: Right, lovely. 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
5: M4 westbound side neath Port Talbot, junction 38 through South Wales. Emergency repairs continue, so be careful with the lane closures to get past people working there. It is queuing anyway. It is busy as well on the westbound M4, but closer to Maidenhead, junction 8 and 9. The entry slip road is blocked by an overturned car, causing queues on the main carriageway. Junction 7 is back of the queue. M4 eastbound, long delays, junction 2, minutes to London, where there was a collision.

0: 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That's the latest. I'm Nick Arkell.
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0: Justin Timberlake, Magic Radio Home Time. Do you know, Cat Shoop, I was enjoying that so much, I have just cricked my neck clapping along to Justin Timberlake. Can't stop the feeling. I think I might be 45 years old now.
1: It's classic 45-year-old syndrome.
0: Oh, it's bad. It needs a rub. Don't worry, it's fine. I'm fine.
1: I'm sure you'll be okay.
2: Yeah.
1: Right, we've had a text from John saying, try not to give the game away too much. Some of us are trying to get home. Have it on record. I'm going to watch the game without knowing the score. Oh, I've got it on record.
0: No, I was watching you thinking, record.
1: Have it on record.
0: Record?
1: I've got it on record. Anyway, he's going to watch the game without knowing the score. Would it be helpful? Thank you.
0: So, John, just so you know, your message, because we did sort of say what the score was, but we did a big spoiler warning. We've changed our policy on the show this evening.
1: Yes, just for you,
0: because of you, John. And you're absolutely right. I think a lot of people have come to Magic Radio because, you know, we're not going to talk about football. So that is it now, John. We will not mention what the score is in the football. Fair enough. And hello to everyone who is rushing home and they're going to watch it on catch-up. So.
1: Yeah, we'll keep it shtum.
0: It's very nearly half-time. We can say that.
1: Yeah.
0: It's half-time, Kat.
1: Yeah.
0: Should we swap ends because it's half-time?
1: Oh, that's good, isn't it?
0: Yeah, it's what it's the thing.
1: Yeah. All right. Okay. Good game.
0: Yeah, well played. Yeah, you shouldn't shake hands yet.
1: It's not finished. I don't know the rules. Sorry, I don't really know the rules. Oh. Your headphones are all big.
0: Oh, your ears are hot.
1: Right, okay. We've had another text. Sam and Ronan are on a drive from Brighton to watch Katy Perry tonight.
0: Nice.
1: We're warming up with great tunes from Magic Radio. Any chance you could say hello?
0: Done, done, and done. Hello, Sam. Hello, Ronan. Here's Big Mountain just for you. Oh,

0: 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Home time with Tom and Kat.
1: All right, time for today's entertainment headline. All eyes are on New York. Is Taylor Swift getting married there on Friday? That's the rumour that's doing the rounds.
0: Well, yeah, the rumour is Madison Square Garden. And yeah. It's a massive arena there. I mean, surely not, right?
1: Well, I haven't checked my invitation. I've actually checked where it is. I'll check on Saturday morning before I go.
0: It's been booked for some kind of secret event and the roads are going to be closed around it. But surely she's sending everybody there, right?
1: She thinks she's selling them a dummy?
0: Yeah, I think so. She wouldn't tell everyone where it is. I mean, I know it's like a rumour, but like, surely it'd be a bit more secret than that, right?
1: It's weird, isn't it? Everyone gets very excited about Taylor Swift and Travis Kelce. Members of Travis Kelce's American football team have booked hotels and crews have been spotted unloading party gear into the venue itself. Something is going on there. Surely, maybe it's just like an after party. Kat, why are we speculating on Taylor Swift's wedding? I mean, come on, for goodness sake.
0: I wonder who's going to be performing at it. But anyway, we will find out this weekend, I guess. So keep you updated on our entertainment pages online. 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
1: All right, still to come on the show. We've got more of the best variety from the 80s to now. Give us your next 20 minutes. We're going to give you Aerosmith. We've got a brilliant song from Wham to get on and the perfect girl band summer tune from Destiny's Child. All still to come. Magic
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0: The top stories this hour. England are currently in action against DR Congo in their first knockout match at the World Cup. They're not making it easy, having gone a goal down within 7 minutes. Whoever wins in Atlanta will face Mexico in the last 16 on Sunday night. A man's been found guilty of the attempted murder of three children in Dublin in an attack which sparked disorder in the city in 2023. Algerian national Riyad Bouchaka had lived in Ireland for 25 years. Two police officers are under investigation for potential gross misconduct over the arrest of student Henry Novak as he lay dying in Southampton last December. The 18-year-old could be heard saying he couldn't breathe in body cam footage. The Halifax brand is going to disappear after 173 years. Owner Lloyds is converting accounts to its name. And organisers of Eurovision have confirmed Canada will take part in next year's edition of the Song Contest. It's the first new country to join since Australia in 2015.
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0: Windy with rain in the north tonight. Patchy rain reaching southern areas by morning. Elsewhere dry with sunny spells. That's the latest. I'm Kat Wright.
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0: See you, Chandelier, on Magic Radio Home Time with Tom and Kat. I don't even know why I'm bothering to talk, Kat.
1: I know. Is anyone still there? Is anyone still out there? Has everyone just gone off to watch the match? I'm really unsure.
0: Is this on? Yeah, it's definitely on. We're asking if anyone's there. It's not a question I would say we've asked before on the show, but this is an enormous England World Cup match happening right now. And we've just got this feeling. The office is abandoned.
1: We saw them all scooting out just before 5 o'clock.
0: Yeah.
1: Before, actually.
0: At speed. I mean, most people leave this building in a rush anyway, but my goodness, they were sprinting out of the building. So we just want to know, are you there? Are you still listening? If so, well, why? Who are you?
1: Yes.
0: We just want to make sure. It's a bit like, you know when you send yourself an email to check
1: make
0: your
1: sure
0: email's
1: working?
0: Yeah. Are we still broadcasting to the nation? Is anyone there? Are we just a tree falling in a wood near nobody? Is that what's happening here?
1: Who are you and what are you doing? We want to know about it. 61054. Start your text with magic or you can WhatsApp 03444 777888.
0: If nobody replies, can we go home?
1: Yeah.

0: Kat Shroom, do you want the good news or the bad news?
1: Bad news first, please.
0: We can't go home early.
1: Because
0: the good news is loads of people are still listening.
1: Yay!
0: Despite this football business going on, we've had so many lovely messages from people who are not watching the football, but instead are choosing to listen to the far superior Magic Radio, or some people actually doing a little bit of both. So we'll get onto those messages in just a sec.
1: Yes, and there's more of the best variety from the 80s to now, including a massive 90s number one from Charles and Eddie, and the artist who has a new album coming in August, it's Alex Warren.
0: So we paid out £750,000 last Friday to Rosemary, who was dipping her feet in her paddling pool when we called. She's now going to be splashing the cash on a brand new house.
2: I'll get myself a house. It's just that I feel very cut off from the world where I am, and I like to socialise.
1: She's out in the town.
0: Yes.
1: She's going out and she's not coming home.
0: Yeah, it's
1: That's
0: brilliant.
1: What's going to happen there with Rosemary. Will it be your turn on Friday? It is very easy to enter. Do it today and then you could be winning £750,000.
0: It's simple. All you've got to do is text the word WIN.
1: W-I-N.
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17: The M56 eastbound's looking slow. Manchester bound side and obstruction. Junction 7 through to 6. The motorway's partially blocked. The A1M northbound's queuing with a collision just before junction 15. Two lanes are closed. Lanes 1 and 2 out of the usual 4. And the M4 westbound, that's busy with emergency repairs. Closing a lane at junction 38 near Port Talbot. The westbound side of the M4 is queuing there. Also busy Ruckholt Road in Leighton's closed by a collision. Both sides are affected by that one. That's the latest. I'm Nick Arkell.

0: Alex Warren and Carry You Home on Magic Radio. Home Time with Tom and Kat. His new album's going to be out in August, and it's called Wild Child.
1: Fabulous. Love that guy. So earlier on, Kat and I asked a pretty big question, which was a pretty simple one. Is anyone there?
0: We were convinced that no one was listening because everyone's watching the England match. So we simply wanted to know, is anyone there?
1: There's loads of people. We should do more of these where we just ask slightly desperate questions. We've had absolutely...
0: Do you like me?
1: What's your favourite thing about me? Kate, Josh and Chloe, we're here. We are probably in the minority of not watching the football. Loving the tunes, dancing in the kitchen. Thanks for still being there for us to listen to. There are people out there. The truth is out there, Kat.
0: Dawn, she's out there. She says, I'm listening to you while cleaning the kitchen with the England game on mute. Great tunes, guys. Keep them coming.
1: Thank you very much, Dawn. You're welcome. More great tunes on the way. Madonna up in just a moment, Dawn. Chloe, hi, Tom and Kat. Yes, I'm here and loving the tunes while I drive on the empty roads to the nail shop, which I'm hoping is also empty. Keep great. Playing those tunes for me. This is the genius thing. Go shopping when the big match are on. It's
0: yes,
1: genius.
0: Yes, I love this. Right, are you there? Let us know.
1: Anybody there?
0: 61054. 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
1: Getting my breath back from watching the football. Nothing's happened. No spoilers. We're not doing spoilers. That's our official show policy. No spoilers. That was exciting, though. All right. Would you like to go and see, equally exciting, Celine Dion in Paris?
0: Well, now you are talking. Two of you will be winning a trip next week to see Celine as part of her French residency. It's all part of the finale to Magic Radio's Got Your Tickets.
1: Yeah, the concerts, of course, are completely sold out. But here at Magic Radio, we have got tickets ready to give, maybe to you. It's our biggest prize of the year. Could be yours. You need to listen to Gok and Harriet next Monday and find out how you could win with them.
0: If I won those, that I would feel like you feel about the football.
1: Right.
0: That's
1: yes.
0: how I'd feel.
1: Oh, now I understand.
0: Yes.
1: Okay, it makes sense.
0: Do you get what I'm saying?
1: Yeah, okay. Right. Okay. Is that your way of saying, can I have some tickets to go and see Celine?
0: Yes, please.
1: Celine
0: I'd like to go to Paris to see Celine.
1: Sure.
0: Right, on the way, there's more of the best variety from the 80s to now, including 80s Taylor Dane, 90s No Doubt, and we've got Naughty's Blue to get on for you as well.
1: You couldn't wear a football strip there, though, just to be clear.
0: All right, that's fine.
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19: The M77 northbound is stopped to move a multi-vehicle collision. Junction 4 through to 3 completely stopped. The A1M northbound through Cambridgeshire is queuing with a collision. Junction 15 is just before that, turning for Sawtree. Two lanes are closed. Ruckholt Road in Leighton. Heading through London, full closure of Ruckholt Road. It's in between Orient Way and Oliver Road. It's all because of a collision on that stretch. There are queues each way, and the W13 bus is diverting. That's the latest. I'm Nick Arkell.
13: The best variety.

0: Taylor Dane and Tell It To My Heart. It's Magic Radio Home Time with Tom and Kat. I've been busy ordering some bits on Vinted over here while you've been watching the match.
1: You and Dave
0: have been busy.
1: I felt quite guilty what just happened. No spoilers, not doing any spoilers in case people are driving home and they're going to watch the big football match on catch up. We're not doing spoilers, but I would say Kat just told me something and I literally shouted in your face.
0: Yes, you did.
1: Literally talking and I just started shouting at you. I apologise. Anyway, Kat and I have been asking, seeing as there's this enormous football match on, is anybody out there, is anybody actually listening to Home Time here on Magic Radio with Tom and Kat? And we thought the answer would be a resounding silence, which, and we've been quite surprised.
0: Yes, there's loads of people out there. Natasha here, plenty of Welsh people listening and nowhere near the TV, Dim Dioch.
1: Well, one Welsh person presenting the show as well.
0: Yeah.
1: Well, I'm still happy to watch.
0: Yeah.
1: It's right, Wales will be at the next tournament, Natasha, don't worry. Hi, I'm here. My name is DP, and I am listening on my way back from the gym. I made the most of the football being on by enjoying a wonderfully quiet gym and spa.
0: Oh,
1: you see?
0: Lovely.
1: This is the thing.
0: Sauna, all to yourself.
1: Yes, no queues, no crowds, pure bliss. Now I'm heading home with Magic Radio keeping me company. Well, we're glad you're actually keeping us company, DP. We're glad you're there.
0: And we've got a voice note as well. Here's a voice note from Hetty.
1: Oh, yes. This is gorgeous.
2: Hi, I'm Hetty. I'm listening. I don't like football because it's stinky.
0: Yeah, that's my thoughts exactly, Hetty. I've been saying that to the boys here. Every time they watch it, I'm saying, that's stinky.
1: That is stinky. Hetty, you're a genius. Thanks for that voice note. We love that. Right, to finish the show, here's Blue.

0: what a lot of fun we've had today, Katshub. I've particularly enjoyed asking anyone if they're out there.
1: Yeah, I know.
0: It's quite good, reassuring. Yes, there's people nice. Listening to this
1: you
0: show.
1: You are out there. Thank
0: we
1: you
0: love
1: for
0: you.
1: Joining us.
0: Yeah.
1: Thank you. All right, Dan Morrissey is here next with the perfect playlist. Make sure you join him. He's got Adam Lambert on the show, choosing another of his favourites today.
0: And then it's Mellow Magic from 8. Weirdly, Nikki Chapman isn't around this evening. That's weird, isn't it?
1: She's cheeky, isn't she?
0: Strange when the football's on that she's not around. So the wonderful Lynn Parsons, a.k.a. the Parsonator herself, will be here with Mellow Magic from 8. 4 hours of beautiful, chilled out, relaxing tunes. Kat, same time tomorrow, shall
1: we? I'll
0: see
1: you then.
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1: The top stories this hour. A man's been found guilty of the attempted murder of three children in Dublin. The attack by Algerian national Riyad Bouchaka in 2023 led to widespread disorder across the Irish capital, with buses set on fire and shops looted. The Defence Secretary says he's absolutely assured Andy Burnham will stump up the cash for increased spending on the armed forces. Dan Jarvis has been speaking about a £4.7 billion funding gap in yesterday's investment plan. The Tories have accused Sir Keir Starmer of leaving a mess.
18: The Strategic Defence Review was published last year. It should have been in the last budget, not the next budget. The plan has unravelled. It is a total dereliction of duty. Yep.
1: Last month was England's hottest June on record. The average temperature of 17.1 degrees Celsius beat the 16.9 set last year. For the UK as a whole and for Wales, it was the second warmest. And Sony will stop releasing games for PlayStation on physical discs in 2028.
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1: Windy with rain in the north tonight. Patchy rain reaching southern areas by morning. Elsewhere dry with sunny spells. That's the latest. I'm Kat Wright.
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5: Good evening, it's Dan with your Perfect Playlist and the perfect distraction from the football. Pinch punch, first of the month, no returns, White Rabbits. This is the Perfect Playlist for Wednesday the 1st of July. So to celebrate day number one of the month, here comes five huge number ones in a row. Take that and Taylor Swift among them. And first, Billy Joel.

number one of July, so I'm playing you a bunch of big number ones. I'm Dan Morrissey with your perfect playlist for Wednesday night. That was Patience by Take That, who are wrapping up their circus tour with a final night at the Etihad Stadium in Manchester tonight. Hometown, big party, that one. The whole thing's looked absolutely incredible along the way as well, hasn't it? Well done if you managed to get to go and experience it, and congratulations if you went to go because you won through Magic Radio's Got Your Tickets. Speaking of, on this show last night, I was giving away tickets to Michael Bublé for his gig at the Scarborough Outdoor Theatre Show on Monday night, and congratulations go to Yolanda Velio. Thank you for listening, Yolanda, and well done for winning those tickets. Have a lovely time on Monday. And remember, next week, Magic Radio has got your tickets to Celine Dion in Paris. More on that later in the show. Back to the number ones now, though, for the number one day of July. A brand new number one for the Swifties in a second. Taylor's song from the new Toy Story movie is on after this from Jessie J. It's Magic Radio's Perfect Playlist. You ready?

0: knew it.
1: The current UK number one is Taylor Swift, I Knew It, I Knew You. And that's it on Magic Radio at the end of five number ones in a row to celebrate the number one day of July on Wednesday's Perfect Playlist. Taylor's song, by the way, is big because it's featured, well, it's big because it's Taylor Swift, but it's also featured on the soundtrack to the new Toy Story 5 movie, which came out last weekend. I saw it earlier on, and it's very cute. It's very funny. I love the army of about 50 buzzes that appear. That's in the trailer. It's not a spoiler. And it's all about the baddie this time being iPads and devices, taking away the playtime from the toys, which, if you're a parent, is a little bit close to the knuckle, but maybe we can all learn from it. Tom Hanks told us at the premiere the other week that the whole thing has been an absolute saga.
2: Blessed, lucky. And there is another generation of kids that have seen all of these, perhaps without realizing. Someone who is seven, that's almost like Dickensian, you know. Well, I remember when they almost died in that inferno in three. And when Andy went off to college, that must have been quite a burden for them.
1: Yeah, if you were seven for the first Toy Story movie, you're nearly 40 now. It's been a long old ride. I think this will be the last one, though. As I said, I saw it earlier. Very good fun. Right, next, with Independence Day just 3 days away, America's 250th birthday, oh, we're called baby, all-American pop heroes Backstreet Boys, Kelly Clarkson, and another American idol, Adam Lambert, with his penultimate Perfect Playlist choice at 8:30.
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0: original American Idol winner, Kelly Clarkson, since you've been gone on Magic Radio's Perfect Playlist for Wednesday. I'm Dan, and my guest all this week is an American Idol contestant from season 8. 8 years after Kelly Clarkson took the first crown, Adam Lambert was a contestant and he became one of the biggest stars of the TV show without even winning it. But that's often the case. Look at One Direction and Little Mix, for example. Here he is with his third perfect playlist choice tonight.
1: I'm Adam Lambert here on Magic Radio, and a song that has to be on my perfect playlist is The Eurythmics with Sweet Dreams. You cannot get past this synth line in this, it's just the production alone on this track is so cool, and I think it was so ahead of its time when it came out, and it still sounds fresh today. And Annie Lennox has such a rich voice, so fun to listen to this song.

0: Eurythmics, Sweet Dreams on Magic Radio, where you get the best variety from the 80s to now. And that was the penultimate choice for Adam Lambert's Perfect Playlist. And he's back with a big anthem tomorrow night at the same time to wrap it all up. Now, if you're looking ahead to the summer and the weather is going to be significantly warmer again next week, right now on our website, you can win £1,000 thanks to freemans.com. This summer, you can outsmart every heat wave that comes your way with cooling bedding, powerful fans and lightweight linen. They've also got a wide range of furniture and home decor to get your living spaces and garden guest ready. 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Coming up next on this perfect playlist for Wednesday, the best variety from the 80s to now is going to take you from Roxette to Charlie Puth. And then we'll start winding things down for Mellow Magic.
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that cheeky. Charlie Puth, Meghan Trainor, that's their Marvin Gaye on Magic Radio's Perfect Playlist for the 1st of July. We started by playing a load of number ones for day number one of the month. It's also quite a lot of celebrity birthdays today. So if you're celebrating yours today, you share it with Pamela Anderson, Missy Elliott, Liv Tyler, actress who starred in Armageddon, and her dad, Steven Tyler, did the big song from that as well, didn't he? Did she pull some strings? Is he a Nepo daddy? Is that how that works? Dan Aykroyd and Debbie Harry from Blondie all celebrating their birthdays today. So if you're celebrating yours too, happy birthday from all of us here at Magic Radio. Now, Lynn Parsons is in charge of Mellow Magic tonight. Nikki Chapman is off filming Escape to the Country for a new series of that. So your relaxing classics are in very good hands after 8 o'clock. That is 4 hours of songs like this.

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0: James Blunt, You're Beautiful, on the end of Magic Radio's perfect playlist for Wednesday. I'm Dan Morrissey. Start your Thursday with Gok Wan and Harriet Scott tomorrow on the Magic Radio Breakfast Show. They've got some big questions to answer. Has Harriet got an invitation to Madonna's album launch party? What is the next commandment to go into Gok and Harriet's midlife commandments? And now it's July. Is it too soon to start talking about Christmas? And remember, next week, Gok and Harriet have got your tickets to Celine Dion in Paris as well. Do not miss a second of the Magic Radio Breakfast Show. Make Gok and Harriet your first choice when you wake up. Next, after the tension of the football earlier, you could well need a lie down. Mellow Magic starts with Celine Dion next, and Lynn Parsons is in charge. Give her 20 minutes, she'll play you Phil Collins and Lady Gaga and Bradley Cooper as well. Have a good night.
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11: Thank you, Dan and Adam, and thank you, Paul. Hello there, I'm Lynn Parsons, looking after the world-famous Mellow Magic for Nikki, who's away filming for Escape to the Country. Before we begin, I have to flag up that next Monday, Gok and Harriet are giving away tickets for you to see Celine Dion live in Paris as part of Magic Radio's Got Your Tickets. And it's Celine that opens the door for us on tonight's Mellow Magic.

Lady Gaga, Bradley Cooper, Shallow, Wednesday evening on Mellow Magic. Fancy seeing you here. I'm Lynn Parsons, looking after the show for Nikki, who's off looking at houses in Gloucestershire with her film crew for the TV show Escape to the Country. How's your day been, please? Lots of sunshine, I hope. If you're loving the action on Centre Court at Southwest 19, wasn't it great to see Serena Williams playing again yesterday evening? And if you're heading home to watch the England game on delay and don't want to hear the score, you will need to turn the radio down for 30 seconds. Promise you will come back. Okay. Woo, woo! Couldn't wait to do that. I am actually doing a little dance in the home studio. We're through to the next round. But back to the songs this Wednesday evening on Mellow Magic. Come on in for an oasis of calm. Relax, unwind and cool down. And I'll tell you how to get in touch with the show after Prince.

0: Tasmin Archer, Sleeping Satellite. Thank you for your lovely messages already arriving on socials. Andre, our Berlin correspondent, you're in the countryside for a couple of days at Bad Sarrow. Love this peaches and cream evening sky window on your world. I've just reposted this photo. It's gorgeous and the perfect temperature, you say 22 degrees. Now, there are three ways to get in touch with your whispers and windows. If you're new around these parts, welcome. Whispers are like shout outs, just more gentle. Windows are photos you might like to share with us on socials. You could text 61054, starting your message with the word magic. You may prefer to email lynn@magic.co.uk, or you could post a photo on Instagram and copy me in at officially Lynn Parsons. It's possible you're just winding down and hoping to catch a breeze. Well, that's fine too. 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

Halo, Beyoncé, who of course rose to fame as the lead singer with Destiny's Child, alongside Kelly Rowland and Michelle Williams. Well, we're celebrating the girl bands we love with Magic Radio's Girl Band Summer. 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And then on Friday, the girls are taking over the perfect playlist from 7. It's Girl Band Summer on Magic Radio. It's

0: Ed Sheeran, perfect. Julie, Mark and Ruby, that's for you. Just back from your travels to Jersey. Love this lighthouse window on your world. I will repost it on my Instagram account in just a moment. But the most important thing is that Julie and Mark, you have an anniversary. Julie, you want to thank Mark for many years of laughter, love and special memories. Here's to the next chapter in our lives. That's so sweet. And happy anniversary to you. Simon, you're watching Centre Court. Whilst listening to the songs tonight, really good to have you on board. Got a bit of a sore throat and some hay fever. Hope you're feeling much better tomorrow. Spandau Ballet, Norah Jones and Boyzone, they all play before nine.
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0: and Son on Mellow Magic. Debbie in Wigan, thank you for your email. You say, a whisper out to our mum, Maureen Richardson, a very happy 85th birthday for tomorrow. That's a special one. I hope she enjoys her buffet. Tell her it comes with lots of love from daughters Debbie and Julie, her partner Chris, granddaughter Bethany, grandsons Callum and Jake, and great-grandson Theo, and not forgetting the cats Belle, Izzy and Lily. Have a brilliant birthday, Maureen, won't you? If you've just found us, welcome. You're listening to Mellow Magic. I'm Lynn Parsons, and if you give me 20 minutes, I'll play you Whitney Houston, The Pretenders, and Phyllis Nelson.
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0: Wednesday evening on the world famous Mellow Magic. So lovely to have your company. Hello, I'm Lynn Parsons, here until midnight, looking after the show for Nikki, who's away filming. So come on in to relax and unwind with gorgeous laid-back songs like this.

Phyllis Nelson, Move Closer. Are you dancing to that? John Caulfield and your beautiful wee princess. Thank you for getting in touch. So lovely to hear from you. You've been to Edinburgh, where you stayed for a week to celebrate your 7th anniversary. Congratulations, you two. I love these windows on your world. The food looks divine. The hotel floor looks like a chessboard. And then there's John behind the bar serving up the pints, wearing a special hat. And Lorraine, you look amazing in the captain's hat on the captain's phone at the helm of that ship. Thank you for sharing.

0: Lighthouse Family lifted on Mellow Magic. Must put the picture of the Jersey Lighthouse on my Instagram account. I'll get that sorted any moment. Graham and Leslie are friends in Staines in two different parts of the house. Leslie, you're indoors watching Wimbledon and Graham, you're pottering around the garden but loving the songs. Good to have you on board tonight. Roxette, It Must Have Been Love, and Sam Smith with Normani, two more gorgeous offerings from our incredible collection of the best variety of relaxing classics. They play next. Mellow
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Sam Smith and Normani, Dancing with a Stranger on Mellow Magic. Wednesday evening, Lynn for Nikki. How you doing? Temperatures on the rise again. The tennis is in full swing at Wimbledon. So whether you're lucky enough to be eating your strawberries and cream in Southwest 19 on Centre Court or just at home in the garden, we at Magic Radio have the best summer soundtrack you'll find anywhere. On Monday to Friday from 9 to 5, we also have the No Repeat Workday. We guarantee you'll never hear the same song twice. Just saying.

0: Leona Lewis, Bleeding Love, for you if you're a courtesy car driver at the Wimbledon Championships. I know that you love listening to Mellow Magic. I've got Eric Clapton, Adele and Billy Ocean for you next.
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0: Billy Ocean, Suddenly. I love it that you take us with you wherever you are in the world. Tim Mutimer and family listening in stitches in Spain. So good to get your message. Artie Mac on Instagram. Lovely to have you listening. Maggie, thank you for your text. And Tom Gibb in Oxshott. Also wonderful to have you listening. If you've just found us, welcome. You're listening to Mellow Magic. I'm Lynn Parsons, and if you give me 20 minutes, I'll play you Mariah Carey, George Michael, and John Legend.
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0: Wednesday evening on the world famous Mellow Magic. Really good to have you on board. Hello. I'm Lynn Parsons, here until midnight, looking after the show for Nikki, who's away filming. Still to come, more delicious offerings from our amazing collection of the best variety of relaxing classics.

John Legend, All of Me on Mellow Magic. Amanda Hughes listening in the car on your way back from dog life drawing with Marald and his new puppy sister Ziggy. What a cute window on your world. They're absolutely gorgeous. Thanks to the three of you for checking in.

0: Cyndi Lauper. Why is she whispering? It's Mellow Magic. And our Portuguese correspondent, Philippe, thank you so much for your email. You say, just back from swim practice and I'm quite cool. However, it has been super hot here in Lisbon. And tomorrow we're expecting 40 degrees, thinking about ways to keep cool. Well, over the last couple of weeks when it got very warm here in the UK, I tried something and it worked a treat. I bought two hot water bottles from Boots. Now, I appreciate it might be hard to source a hot water bottle in Lisbon. It's not something there must be much call for. But if you go to a chemist, you might get two. And instead, if they've got a furry cover, do take the furry cover off. Instead of warm water, put cold water in them. Put them in the fridge, or if you've got room in your freezer, in the freezer for half an hour. And then when you go to bed, put one under your pillow or just, you know, under your neck and the other one between your knees. Oh, you'll sleep like a baby. Savage Garden and Mario, two more gorgeous songs from our incredible collection of the best variety of relaxing classics. Play next.
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Mario, let me love you. Angie, you drove home today from Somerset to West Sussex. You're now just chilling, enjoying the songs and an ice cold lemonade with your feet up. Sounds good to me. Graham in Colchester, thank you for your lovely text. It's always wonderful to know you're listening. And Sarah in Barnsley, you're multitasking, watching Senegal versus Belgium. That's the World Cup action tonight with Mellow Magic in the background. Sarah, it's lovely to be in the background. Have a beautiful evening, my friend. See you.

0: Emily Sunday on Mellow Magic. For Keely in Richmond, evening, drifting off to sleep with the window open, Lynn, and a lovely breeze, and the radio gently playing beside the bed. Sleep well. Peebo Bryson and Roberta Flack play next. Mellow.
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0: Elton John. Round about now, every evening I look out of my window and there are a family of bats that fly in a circle over the roof of the home studio. I feel honoured when they do it. It lasts about 5 minutes and then they're gone. If you've just found us, welcome. You're listening to Mellow Magic. I'm Lynn Parsons, and if you give me 20 minutes, I'll play you Patrick Swayze, E17 with Gabrielle and Westlife. Mellow.
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0: Wednesday evening on the world-famous Mellow Magic. Hello, I'm Lynn Parsons, here until midnight, looking after the show for Nikki, who's away filming. We still have an entire hour of gorgeous laid-back songs to enjoy together, so come on in and turn your calm up to 10.

magic. Every evening, round about now on the show, we like to share a mellow musing, a quote by someone well-known that might make you smile or even inspire you. Tonight's offering is from Shania Twain, who's been opening for Harry Styles at Wembley Stadium over the past few nights and this evening. And she said, "Never look back, one foot in front of the other. The only thing that matters is where you're going."

0: George Benson, In Your Eyes, for the team working through the night at Great Ormond Street Hospital in central London. Still to come, more gorgeous offerings from our incredible collection of the best variety of relaxing classics, including Celine Dion, The Power of Love, and Ellie Goulding, How Long Will I Love You.
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0: For Victor in Margate, you've just walked your dog along the beach. You say it's a bit blowy, but we are expecting some warm days to come, so I'm making the most of that breeze. I would as well. So good to have you listening, and your dog, we don't have a name. Next time, Victor, a bit more information would be lovely. Wishing you a good night. Still to squeeze in before Elise arrives at midnight. The Beautiful South, Pink and Paul Young.
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Thank you so much for choosing to spend your Wednesday evening with us at Mellow Magic. I'm Lynn Parsons. I'm back tomorrow evening from 8, looking after the show for Nikki with more of your whispers and windows. Gok and Harriet are here from 6 tomorrow morning with Magic Radio Breakfast, playing the best variety of songs from the 80s to now, whilst Claire Sturgis is here from 6 a.m. on Mellow Magic with a more gentle start to your day planned. But next here on Magic Radio, it's Elise Evans. And in the next 20 minutes, she'll play you Queen, Alicia Keys and Ricky Martin.

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2: Hello, Thursday, the 2nd of July. It's Elise Evans in for Paul Hayes, seeing you through the night with absolutely brilliant music. Of course, playing you the best variety from the 80s to now. I'm going to keep you company with some Anastacia, some Ricky Martin, Alicia Keys on the way as well, after an 80s jam from Queen. Radio Gaga, it's here on Magic.

so vividly remember singing that on karaoke when I was 13 on a holiday in Cyprus. It's funny where music takes you, isn't it? I'm Elise, that is Anastasia, left outside alone on Magic, playing you the best variety from the 80s to now. Hope you're good. Maybe it's been a long one for you. Maybe you clocked off early to catch the England game and you're still going. Maybe you're on the night shift right now. I'm so thrilled that you've chosen us to see you through the night. So many great songs to come to keep you company. Madonna and Vogue on the way after this, nice for a nighttime jam. Marvin Gaye.

Michael Jackson, Man in the Mirror. I'm Elise Evans, seeing you through the night here on Magic Radio, playing you the best variety from the 80s to now. I heard Nick Snaith on the No Repeat Workday talking about the fact that the Michael Jackson biopic is now the highest grossing biopic of all time. No surprises there. Have you seen it? It's still on my watch list. Looking forward to seeing that. This summer, it's a girl band summer here on Magic Radio. We've got loads of great playlists over in Rayo, our free-to-download app. And all this week on Home Time, you can win tickets to see the Pussycat Dolls. And then on Friday, the group will be taking over the Perfect Playlist. This is really exciting. It's a girl band summer here on Magic Radio. To celebrate, we're playing you lots of girl band members. I've got one-fifth of the Spice Girls now with Bryan Adams. Here's Mel C. When You're Gone.

0: Ophelia. The brilliant Taylor Swift and the Fate of Ophelia here on Magic Camelot 7, seeing you through the night with the best variety from the 80s to now. It is looking likely that she will be getting married on Friday. Rumours are Madison Square Garden. They've shut it down, apparently, and they've had lots of like garden equipment and mirror balls turning up outside in big trucks. It's all rumours at the moment. We have nothing confirmed, but I'm very excited to see what dress she goes for. Typical woman. I like to see what she's wearing. Coming up, Take That Back for Good. And what about James Bay? Hold Back the River. We will do it.
1: And funnier than ever.
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0: James Bay, Hold Back the River, seeing you through the early hours of Thursday morning here on Magic Radio. You're with me, Elise Evans. We continue to play you the best variety from the 80s to now after 1am with things like Footloose by Kenny Loggins, Unwritten, Natasha Bedingfield, and an absolute beauty from Seal. Kiss from a Rose plays next.
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